0: I don't believe it. Don't touch me. Hey, Ray. Hey, Sugar. Tell them who we are.
1: Well, we're big rock singers. We got golden fingers. And

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1: It's time once again to escape to another world where the rock is always just right and your seasoned host is never short on stories to share. 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
2: Well, you're back to Alice's Attic on Wednesday, July 1st. We made it to July, and I'm starting the month here in Austria. This Friday, I'll be playing at the Clam Rock Festival, which sadly is not a festival for clams, but it is a massive rock festival in the city of Clam. Clam. Anyway, lots coming up this hour, including a Cooper's Countdown from 1989, a listener email, and a special birthday bash celebrating one of the great women in rock, but now, why don't we just hear some music?
1: Alice's Attic with Alice Cooper is out on the road.

0: Every week, Cooper's Countdown is heard on great radio stations like this one. What do you got for us, Coop?
1: It was July 1st, 1989. Seinfeld premiered its first episode on TV. The Nintendo Game Boy was released in America, and I was putting the final touches on my album, Trash. And the charts looked like this. Starting off at number 5, one of my old bandmates, Winger, gave us Headed for a Heartbreak. At number 4, Mr. Billy Squire told us all, Don't Say You Love Me. The number 3 slot goes to blues guitarist legend Stevie Ray Vaughan, who had a hit with Crossfire. At number 2, Don Henley had The End of Innocence. And number 1 song on this day in 1989 was from an artist that had topped the charts throughout the 80s and wasn't stopping yet. It's Tom Petty with Running Down a Dream.

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1: Hi, Alice. We run an extreme sports camp outside of Melbourne and love listening to your show. If you ever want to do one of the highest bungee jumps in the world, we can set you up. We have a bridge jump that's over 190 meters. Thanks, Alice. First of all, I would never do that. I never trust my body to any kind of machine, except when you get in an elevator. If you want, you know, when people say, how much faith do you have? Every time you get in an elevator, you have faith. You have faith that that elevator is going to take you up and bring you down. Every time you get in an airplane, you have faith. Every time you get in a car, you have faith. Except in the car, at least you're driving. But the idea of jumping out of a perfectly good airplane with a parachute, that one in 1,000 times, one in 10,000 times, one in a million might not open. Or getting on a ride that gets stuck at the top of the ride for 7 hours. That's not me at all. Okay? I just will not be involved in anything. I say life is scary enough without making it scarier. Okay? My show's scary enough. Well, if you want to throw me off a bridge without the bungee cord, write to me at alice@alicesattic.com. I'll be right back with birthday bashes, so stay right there.
0: There's more Alice after this. From the first note, you know, classic rock, 101.5. This is Alice's Attic with Alice Cooper. And your host is on tour traversing the globe.

Pamela Anderson, Missy Elliott, Debbie Harry, and Willie Dixon. I'd go to that party all day. In fact, I would make a live recording of that party. So it's a tough call between Willie Dixon and Blondie.

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1: You'll laugh, you'll cry, you'll headbang. You'll need to use the bathroom.
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1: So join him on a journey to the center of your mind and stomach. Yes, he's your tour guide to the dark side. Your host with the least body fat. It's Alice's Attic with Alice Cooper.
3: You're back to the freak show known as Alice's Attic. If you think I'm a freak, you should see some of the characters I hang out with up here. I'm the nerd up here. Anyway, we've got lots coming up this hour, live kicking with my buddies from Aerosmith, then Tales from the Attic about working with a horror legend, and finally, rock trivia on a little L.A. band you might have heard of called The Doors. So let's get to it.
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we'll have live and kicking in just a little while. Let's do more rock now. It's Alice's Attic with Alice Cooper.

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2: Back in the 80s, Aerosmith released the live album simply called Classics Live. Performances between 1978 and 1984, including a period of time when Joe Perry had left the band and was replaced by Jimmy Crespo and Rick Dufay. Weirdly enough, the album does not comment on which guitarist played on which track, so you'll just have to guess. I don't know why Joe left. I know there was a lot of drug problems in this band at that period. Might have had something to do with that. Luckily, he lived through it, went back with Aerosmith, and is now in the Hollywood Vampires with me. So here's Sweet Emotion, recorded at the Huntington Civic Center in West Virginia on December 12th, 1982.

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0: Sifting through the dusty mess of memories and cobwebs inside the mind of a rock icon.
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0: This is Tales from the Attic.
2: At some point in the mid-80s, my managership started a film company and was producing some movies with the horror legend John Carpenter. The idea popped up that I should record a song for the movie Prince of Darkness, but John took it a step further, and he cast me as a psychotic homeless guy who murdered a scientist. We actually used a prop from my live show for impaling. We do that still on stage. I remember we got there, and he says, you know that bit you do where you put the mic stand through the guy's chest and it pops up through the other side so he's impaled? Yeah. He says, could you put a bicycle through this guy's chest? And I went, yeah, just take the seat off and that post, we can stick that through the guy's chest. And we did. John Carpenter was really fun to work with. Really, really a cool guy. Well, if you want to impale me, drop me a line at alice@aliceisattic.com. Rock trivia is coming up right after this quick break, so stay right there, unless you want to get a bicycle impaled to your chest.
0: Alice will be right back with more rock and roll that doesn't suck.
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1: Who replaced the longtime Doors producer Paul Rothschild for their last album, L.A. Woman? It was their longtime engineer, Bruce Botnick. The album was way more blues-influenced, and many of the tracks came out of a jam session that they had in the studio. As Robbie Krieger said afterwards, Rothschild was gone, which is the main reason why we had so much fun. The Warden was finally gone. A lot of people feel this way about their producers, because their producers are a form of authority and a form of sort of like your teacher.

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1: Somewhere lurking in the dark shadows, he's a radio host who doesn't suck, even though he's always been a bit of a freak. But he does think you're worthy of listening to his show. Crank up the most talented man whose eye makeup is better than yours. The king of your kind. It's Alice's Attic with Alice Cooper.
2: It's your enduring host, Alice Cooper, back again on the radio. I'll still be here long after the cockroaches and Twinkies are all gone. Probably not as long as Keith Richards, but hey, who's going to outlive him? Nobody. I'm pretty sure I pickled myself in alcohol back in the 70s. So stick around this hour for loads of fun radio stuff. You gotta love the 80s with a classic breakup song, then Hey Stupid about humanity's finest, and finally rock trivia on a man named after your favorite all-American diner. 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

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It's Alice's Attic with Alice Cooper.

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0: It's time to travel back to one very dynamic decade. You gotta love the 80s in Alice's Attic. 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
2: It was 1981 and Greg Kinn released his album Rockin' Roll, recorded in Berkeley, California. It featured what would become his biggest hit, the breakup song. It's not just a breakup song, but it's also a song about how they don't write good breakup songs like they used to back in the day. It ended up being featured in a long list of movies and TV shows like The Sopranos, The Nanny. Well, there's a spread between The Sopranos and Nanny. So here's one for all of you listeners who are going through a breakup or maybe are thinking about it. It's Greg Kinn's The Breakup Song.

0: hasn't flown the coop, Alice will be back in just a few. Alice's Attic with Alice Cooper.
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1: Are you ready to be wowed by the never-ending supply of stupid people? Here we go. First up, Australia, where a man known as the Cockroach Kingpin was arrested for breeding over 100,000 Madagascar cockroaches. The giant roaches, which are illegal in the country, were confiscated in the largest ever seizure of exotic invertebrates. Next, we go to the French Open, where one tennis player had a bathroom emergency in the middle of a game. He can be heard yelling in French, "I need to go to the bathroom. I cannot move anymore. I'm going to go on the court," before he runs off. And finally, competitive eater Joey Jaws Chestnut, the 17-time winner of the Nathan's Hot Dog Eating Contest, was put on probation after he pleaded guilty to slapping a man while at an Indiana bar. The man was stupid enough to reach over and try to eat one of his hot dogs. Well, stick around, because after this break, I've got some rock trivia on a man who would have opened a chicken restaurant if he wasn't a rock star. So stay tuned.
0: You're mere moments away from more Alice. The greatest guitarist. The greatest rock ever. The greatest solos ever. 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
1: Which massive Broadway show did Meatloaf perform in during the 70s? It was a Broadway run of the musical Hair. He also went on to get roles performing off-Broadway, and in 73 he was cast as the original L.A. Roxy cast of Rocky Horror Picture Show. The success of the show led to Meatloaf getting cast in movie versions. He did a lot of movies. He did Fight Club. I can think of a lot of movies that he was just such a good actor. When we toured together, they would open, and he did his whole Pentecostal revival character, and then we would do our show. It was really a fun show to go see. And man, we got along with him so well. I ended up doing a movie with him, Roadie, which was a very funny movie with Art Carney. So let's hear a classic from me. It's Paradise by the Dashboard Lights. This just shows how theatrical he became musically.

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1: From early days in Detroit, to teen angst in Arizona, to shock rock in L.A., to his rise to Rock and Roll Hall of Famer, one man is superbly seasoned to guide you through this magnificent musical journey.
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4: You've creaked your way back into Alice's Attic. If the floorboards could talk, imagine the stories they would tell. Actually, these floorboards can talk, if you're here at the right time. Anyway, we got a big hour ahead, a Cooper's cover that was recorded live from some bearded Texans, plus tons of freaky facts, and we'll end this hour with rock trivia on Peter Gabriel. But now, how about this?
1: Alice's Attic with Alice Cooper.

Cooper's Covers coming up. But now, it's more music. It's Alice's Attic with Alice Cooper.

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2: 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The album was not surprisingly called Live from Texas. The concert featured all of their classic hits, but also tucked at the end was a single cover of the one and only Jimi Hendrix. ZZ Top have covered Foxy Lady on various occasions, including another live version that they did in Montreux Jazz Festival. But tonight we're going to hear the Live in Texas version. I remember reading one time when somebody asked Jimi Hendrix what it was like to be the greatest guitarist in the world. And he said, I don't know. Ask Billy Gibbons. So that's kind of respect that Billy Gibbons had. Here's Foxy Lady as done by ZZ Top.
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0: Your teller of Detroit stories, Alice Cooper, will return after these messages. Alice's Attic with Alice Cooper.
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1: Tonight's freaky facts are so sure to amaze you that I can't even put it into words, but I will. Here we go. Americans consume 16 billion quarts of popcorn annually, making that 51 quarts per person. In China, someone commits suicide every 2 minutes. Hey, guys, you got to listen to Hey Stupid, okay? Maybe you could quit killing yourselves. In 1858, Roland Hussey Macy founded Macy's as a dry goods store. Dalmatians were popular with firefighters because they were very compatible with horses, which was important back when fire trucks were pulled by them. The horse would go, "I'm not going anywhere unless you get that dog back there." And finally tonight, dimples are caused when people have abnormally small face muscles. So if you have dimples, you have small face muscles. Well, it's time for a break while you think about all of that, but I'll be right back with some rock trivia after this.
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1: Which song did Bob Ezrin almost cut from the Peter Gabriel self-titled debut solo album? Salisbury Hill. Bob hated this song because of the original final line in the chorus, which was, "Make your life a taxi, not a tomb." He said that the song was not going on the record until he found a proper last line. During the final day of mixing, Gabriel changed the line to, "Grab your things, I've come to take you home," which Bob accepted. So it made the album. Bob, you've been my producer for 20 albums, all right? "Make your life a taxi, not a tomb," is a better line.

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1: Welcome to the deepest confines of the mind of Alice Cooper. It's a bit dusty up here, and oh, is it cluttered. There's a memory of hanging out with John Lennon and Anne Murray at L.A.'s The Troubadour in 73. And over here is Alice's Cortez High School locker combination. And why is there a random recollection of pre-concert pickled herring in Oslo in 2017? But amidst the melange, there's a wealth of rock and roll tidbits and knowledge that never fails to entertain and engage. So without further ado, here's your fastidious host. It's Alice's Attic with Alice Cooper.
2: You're back with your highly qualified host, Alice Cooper. I've been in the music business for 60 years, so I should know what I'm talking about. Of course, I can't remember the first 30 years, but then who's counting? So, coming up this hour, an Attic classic from a band that was formed by Pete Townsend. That's not The Who. Then a listener email, and finally we'll finish off with some rock trivia on the ultimate grunge legends, but first, here's music.
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On the way, Alice will have an Attic Classic. Right now, it's more rock. It's Alice's Attic with Alice Cooper.

0: now on Alice's Attic with Alice Cooper. 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
1: In 1969, Pete Townsend and Kit Lambert formed the band Thunderclap Newman to showcase the talents of three young musicians, John Speedy Keene, Andy Thunderclap Newman, and Jimmy McCullough. Townsend used the alias Bijou Drains and played bass on the album, which he had recorded and produced. Keene shared a flat with Pete in the early days of The Who, and even ended up becoming the band's driver. He went on to become a producer himself and did Motorhead's first album. Now, I thought that Thunderclap Newman was the single artist who was in the band, but the band was called Thunderclap Newman. And they did write one of the greatest records of all time. Here's Something in the Air, Thunderclap Newman.

What? You think radio this brilliant is free? We'll be back with more amazing Alice Cooper after the break. Alice's Attic with Alice Cooper. From the first note, you know, classic rock, 101.5. We know you're ready for more rock on Alice's Attic with Alice Cooper.

0: It could be a love letter. It could be hate mail. It could be an Amazon delivery confirmation for a recent straitjacket purchase. Either way, you wrote it. Alice reads it on Alice's email.
1: Hi, Alice. Just wanted to let you know I'm 7 years sober. Still going to meetings because I still don't trust myself. Once an addict, always an addict. I still got to quit smoking, though, but one thing at a time, right? Congrats on your sobriety. Play some Alice Cooper. Greg Lippitt, Jacksonville. All right, well, I've been 43 years sober now and never regretted one day of that. Well, if you want to tell me how long you've been sober, drop me a line. You know, he's been sober 7 years. 7 minutes is good if you decided to quit drinking. Now, I'm not against drinking. I think the normal person can drink and, you know, have a casual drink. But it's a whole different disease with alcoholics. When you're an alcoholic, alcohol becomes like air. You have to have it every minute. Well, if you want to tell me how long you've been sober, drop me a line at alice@aliceisaddict.com. I'll be right back with rock trivia on Nirvana, so don't move.
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1: Where did Kurt Cobain and Chris Novoselic of Nirvana first meet? At the rehearsal space for the band The Melvins. The two used to hang out there a lot and decided to form a band together. Their first band, The Sellouts, was a Creedence Clearwater Revival tribute band. After changing direction and deciding to play original music from Cobain's first project called Fecal Matter, the band went through a series of names including Skid Row, Pen Cap Chew, Bliss, and Ted, Ed, and Fred. All of those are pretty good except for Skid Row, which was already been used. The band played under the name Nirvana for the first time on March 19, 1988 at Community World Theater in Tacoma. I actually didn't think Nirvana was a great name for this band because they were so punk and they were so street and so who cares. Nirvana was much more something that George Harrison would have called his band. But I don't know. I kind of like Ted, Ed, and Fred myself, even though there was nobody in the band named Ted, Ed, or Fred. So here is In Bloom from Nirvana.

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2: Hi.
1: There's Pat Godwin.
3: Hello.
1: Hello. There's Josh Arnold.
4: Hi.
1: Hey, man. There's Ace Cosby.
5: Hey, Chick.
1: Hey, man. I'm Chick McGee. And by the way, happy rabbit, first day of the month.
5: Man, oh, man, already July.
2: Keeping 16 days till my birth.
1: Evil spirits away. And happy Bobby Bonilla Day. That's right. Bobby Bo, set to collect another $1.93 million from the New York Mets today. He gets an annual paycheck through 2035.
4: What?
1: $1.9 million every July.
4: What's the story on that?
2: Wow.
1: He just signed a contract when he did. The word deferred was used, and now he gets $1.193 million.
5: Nice.
6: And isn't there someone in St. Louis that when the ABA merged with the NBA?
1: I don't know if that. I don't think and, they finally ended that. I think.
6: And St. Louis didn't get a team, so yeah, someone was getting a massive amount of money
1: they
6: every
1: had
6: year.
1: Amazingly sweet deal for the what
6: sweet.
1: Was the St. Louis Spirits.
6: Who wouldn't
2: the only
6: want
2: one
6: that?
2: That got a
1: There's
2: team.
1: A great documentary on Amazon Prime, I believe, about the ABA in the early days and Dr. J. It's very, very good.
6: Okay, now
2: look for the Waiting Game. That's another great one. About
6: okay, and I Chick, maybe you'll know this. Is the city pronounced Gallipolis or Gallipolis?
1: I always say Gallipoli. I'm not sure.
6: Gallipoli?
1: Yeah.
6: Is it Gallipoli?
2: Christopher's shaking his head. Gallipoli.
6: So it's Gallipoli. Gallipoli.
2: It must be in Ohio.
6: Yeah. Uh-huh. Yeah, there's a...
1: down near the border.
6: There's a great
2: down
6: movie.
2: Mexico
6: there's
2: way?
6: A great movie called Gallipoli.
1: Yes, it's between Ohio and Mexico.
6: Well,
1: what is her problem, Josh?
4: South of the border.
1: Will you take care of
4: Mexico way?
2: Thank you. You got it?
5: You and I will leave. We're about to be out of
2: here. Yes, it's okay. Fine with me. We'll go to Cracker Barrel. I'm up. I'll pay.
6: Ryan is from...
1: Ryan.
6: Gallipoli? What is it again?
1: I'm going to say it again. Gallipoli.
5: Gallipoli, right?
6: Gallipoli. Gallipoli.
5: That's what you said.
1: I thought.
2: Oh, here comes Christopher. He's going to yell at us.
6: Finally, a professional.
1: That's what we need. More people.
6: From the Radio Hall of Fame, it's Christopher Geisler. What is it?
7: Gallipolis.
5: So, think cops on horseback.
2: Yeah, Gallipolis.
5: Gallipolis.
6: Okay.
1: He's never going to get it right. He's going to ask, what was it again, in 5 seconds.
6: Gallipolis. Okay, that's great. There's a terrific movie called Gallipoli. By the way,
5: I've never seen that one. I'd like to.
1: That's a good movie.
5: Is that Mel Gibson?
6: Yeah.
1: Do you think you're helping right now or hurting?
6: No, I'm suggesting it's a terrific movie. I think it might be Mel Gibson's first or second film.
5: Mm.
2: I have not seen
5: it. Yeah, I'd like to see that one.
6: It's about the Light Force. It's terrific.
2: Okay.
1: I think he did some porn.
5: I think it's Peter Weir. I always like it.
6: Yes, it's really good.
5: Oh, okay.
6: In any event, if you're looking
1: Peter
6: for something great to watch over the weekend, you can watch our friend Ryan Hamilton's comedy special. That's on Netflix.
1: It's going great guns, man. It's top 10 all the time.
6: It's called This Just Hit Me. It's about him getting hit by a bus.
2: Very funny. Highly recommend. Why you're bouncing all around. Why did you bring up Gallipoli or whatever?
6: Because I got a letter from this guy.
2: Well, then read the letter.
3: You read the letter.
6: The letter's boring. I just wanted to say the name of the town.
3: Oh, well.
5: Apologies, Ryan.
6: He's
2: Josh,
6: joking.
2: I'll go
6: he
2: pull
6: goes,
2: the car off.
6: He goes, my name is Ryan.
1: How do you say that? Say it's, that, Ryan it's, or Ryan?
6: It's pronounced Ryan. People always get it wrong. Who gets the name Ryan wrong?
2: Ryan?
5: Is it R-Y-A-N?
6: Yeah.
2: Nobody gets that wrong.
5: People always get it wrong.
2: Maybe they get the city he lives in wrong.
6: Oh, okay. That's not what he says, though.
1: You know, I'm going to still call it Gallipoli. I don't care. And I believe you asked me. I said Gallipoli.
5: I'm sorry. That may have been
1: No. Gallipoli. And I'm not sure if that's right, but that's what I've always said.
6: He says Gallipolis.
1: Well, that's
6: Wait
1: him.
6: Is that right?
1: Yeah. I don't know.
2: Gallipolis.
6: Okay.
3: Police. Gallipolis.
6: I wonder what
1: People
6: it means.
1: People are trying to yank their... radios out of their car right now.
3: It's harder to do now.
6: Gallo would...

0: Cards did that.
1: Did
2: yes.
1: they too?
2: Yeah.
3: I got an obscure trivia fact. Coming up, I want to say today was the first day. I'll have to dig it up. That Sgt. Pepper's in was summer of 67 became the number one album. Mm-hmm. But in 1967, do you know what band outsold the Beatles?
0: The Monkees?
3: That'd be the Monkees.
1: Oh.
3: By a lot. Hard to believe.
1: Mm. No, it's not.
3: Considering that Sgt. Pepper's was voted by Rolling Stone magazine the greatest rock album of all time.
4: Was it loved when it came out?
3: Yes.
4: Gotcha.
3: It was everywhere.
0: Hmm.
3: Everywhere.
4: I like it. You guys like
3: Oh, I
4: Sgt.
3: love it.
5: It's not my favorite.
1: I think it's a different... I think it's totally different age groups, too, there. I mean...
3: Yeah, but it's...
1: When the Monkees, I was a kid. You know, they were my...
3: But every once in a while, a record will just take over the airwaves. Everybody's heard it.
1: Yeah, that's rarer and rarer.
3: And then there's that great Johnny Rivers song where he goes, everyone was playing Sgt. Pepper's Lonely Hearts Club Band. Summer Rain, Johnny Rivers, no?
4: Mm-hmm. Yeah, oh, yeah, I love Johnny Rivers.
3: Pat, you're looking at me
5: I don't know that song.
4: I think my boy Johnny Rivers was rude to my better boy, Chick McGee.
0: That's exactly right.
4: So I don't
0: insufferable.
4: Yeah, I don't care for that.
3: Yeah, don't ruin Johnny Rivers.
4: But I love Johnny Rivers.
0: I cussed him out.
1: Did you really?
0: He said, what do you know about Johnny Rivers? And I said, I don't know Jack about Johnny Rivers. How about that?
3: Okay.
4: Trying to shake that off?
3: Yeah, we're not going to let you.
4: I mean, I deserve the abuse.
0: I deserve it.
3: Got a nice letter here about why you don't need to wax contemporary automobiles.
4: Oh,
0: because really?
4: We were asking, hey, what the hell happened with waxing your car?
0: Don't you just love it? You're out in the driveway washing your car and somebody drives by. You do my neck. I love that.
4: That's standard.
3: I still love pulling up behind a car that someone has put wash me on it where it's just filthy.
0: Hey, and by the way, I've taken Tom's approach to car washes. I go two or three times a day now. I don't know why. I've just found myself there. Don't rush me in the wash line. I don't want half of his wash,
4: right.
0: And half of the wash behind me.
1: They cram you in there sometimes.
0: Yes. Yeah. Leave like a car, at least a car length between me and the car in front of me.
4: I get
0: Come
4: why
0: on.
4: They don't, but I really want them to.
0: Yeah. Yes.
1: You don't dry as well.
3: I want the mirror back. I want to know where my tire's going.
1: Yeah, that's...
0: Yeah, they did take the mirror out, and they have little signs now.
3: Those don't work. They're not paying attention.
0: Nope.
3: You can still wax certain cars, but it's apparently not necessary anymore.
1: I highly recommend the ceramic coating.
3: By the way, my favorite thing about this letter is this guy is a big fan, longtime fan. He says, by the way, I'm going to look for some boobs today in memory of Bob.
1: Aww.
4: All right.
3: Bob would have wanted it that way. Thank you, Spencer. You're talking our language. We are
1: it's
3: way
1: behind. It's a
3: good
1: time of year to look for them, especially when it's hot.
4: Yeah,
1: ladies aren't dressed very.
0: You know, also now, a lot of shoe dangling out there.
4: That is big right now,
3: ladies and gentlemen. Yeah. Now, Christy Lee discussing sweaty boobs. What do you got? When we come back,
0: Tom, you know what a shoe dangle is?
1: Oh yeah,
3: the shoe dangle.
0: Mm.
3: Is that like a like DTF?
1: No,
3: is that what that means when they dangle the shoe? They want it.
1: No.
5: Yeah,
4: not always, but
0: that's what
4: always.
0: I hear.
3: Always.
1: It's a come hither.
3: You know, like back in the day, if they're lighting a cigarette at the bar. They'll put that in their mouth. They're ready for this.
0: Okay. They're ready for this.
4: Your Honor.
5: They're ready.
3: We're coming
0: Exhibit
3: right back.
0: A, look at her mouth.
3: We're coming right back to the O'Reilly Auto Parts Studios. 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
1: The first night of the 76th annual Bertrand Rodeo was on Monday. Events featured were bareback, steer wrestling, tie-down roping, saddle bronc, barrel racing, team roping, breakaway roping, ranch bronc, and bull riding. Storms forming in the area led to two downpours, the first of which cooled things down after temperatures hit the 90s during the daytime. The second rainfall was heavier and sent a few people headed for the exits, but most of the attendees remained in their seats to watch the rest of the rodeo. Nebraska Attorney General Mike Hilgers made comments regarding the Perkins County Canal dispute with the state of Colorado. It was announced on Monday that the Supreme Court would hear the case whether Colorado violated the South Platte Compact Agreement. Nebraska alleges that Colorado violated the compact by allowing users to intercept water that belonged to Nebraska during irrigation season. Nebraska also seeks resolution concerning Colorado's interference with Nebraska's right to construct and operate the Perkins County Canal. Hilgers explains why the case is headed to the highest court in the land.
2: This is the one court that can resolve the primary issues relating to our dispute with Colorado in one place. It doesn't mean it goes fast and more quickly necessarily in some ways, but it's much more efficient. Some of the most important issues, putting aside whether or not Colorado is liable, are issues that really only the United States Supreme Court can address, which is, what's the scope of Nebraska's eminent domain right? How big can the canal be? How much water are we entitled? What is the route of the canal? All these are basic questions that ultimately we need to go to the United States Supreme Court.
1: The Supreme Court will appoint a special master to oversee the proceedings, conduct hearings, and submit recommended findings to the court. 51 high school students from communities across Nebraska had the opportunity to train like a Nebraska State Trooper at the Nebraska State Patrol Training Academy as a part of the 56th Junior Law Academy, which gives high school seniors an inside look at what it takes to become a Nebraska State Trooper. Last week, 27 boys and 24 girls graduated from the 56th Junior Law Academy. Several of these cadets received outstanding awards for their excellent performances during the week, including local area seniors on the Girls Outstanding Cadet, Shelby Jurgens of Eustis. The Boys Marksmanship Award went to Eddie Castellanos Gonzalez of Lexington, while the Girls Driving Award went to Taylor Kennison of Kearney. Junior Law is an annual program organized by the American Legion Department of Nebraska and is hosted by the State Patrol's Training Academy in Grand Island. The Kearney Volunteer Fire Department responded to a grass fire that threatened a residence on Clearview Drive Monday. Upon arrival, there was an active fire along the fence line on the northeast side of the home, threatening the attached garage. No injuries were reported during the incident. The fire was accidental in nature, and the cause is undetermined at this time. That's a look at morning headlines. I'm Trevor Bentley. For more, visit us online at CentralNebraskaToday.com.
3: Grand Island Home Federal grabbed a 9-1 win in five innings last night against Hastings Five Points Bank. A six-run fourth helped Home Federal grab their 21st win of the season. Home Federal is back on Friday with a doubleheader against UBT Pius X. Grand Island USAVE went 0-2 in yesterday's doubleheader against North Platte. They lost Game 1 5-4 in eight innings and Game 2 9-0 in five innings. They are 7-16 this Legion season. They have Palmer Wolbach Greeley tonight at 7:30. Tonight, the Cornhusker League All-Stars take on the Hastings Sodbusters at Duncan Field. Four players from Kearney Pinnacle Bank and five from Grand Island Home Federal are all on the roster. First pitch is at 7 p.m. Nebraska football announced their 2026 Hall of Fame class yesterday. The class is highlighted by former NFL linebacker Levante David and late punter Sam Fultz. The 2026 Nebraska Football Hall of Fame class will be officially inducted at a ceremony on Friday, September 4th. The group will be recognized the following day at Memorial Stadium when Nebraska opens the 2026 season against Ohio. That's your sports update. I'm Bobby Hessling. For more, go to CentralNebraskaToday.com.
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4: Sunny skies, low 90s this afternoon. Look for southwesterly winds, 10 to 15 miles an hour. Tonight's low 68, 30% chance of rain. Lake gradually diminishing tomorrow. Thursday's high, low 90s. For Friday, sunny 94. For the 4th, 90. Likelihood of rain for Saturday night is strong. Late, 86 for Sunday, 88 Monday. That's the latest Central Nebraska weather. I'm Brian Gallagher.
5: Yes, there was an incident.
6: What are you talking about?
5: I may have been rattling on about something. I'm over caffeinated. I got up extra early this morning.
6: Mm-hmm.
5: Did an airport run.
6: Oh,
5: and but there was a cursing incident on the show. Not me.
7: Not me.
5: But
6: it wasn't me.
8: Who could it have been?
5: But that reminds me that this has actually happened before. And
6: what
7: happened a lot?
5: Now we have taken a recording of that short 10-second episode and put in the appropriate beep or bleep,
7: mm-hmm.
5: Whatever you want to call it,
7: I don't know if I want to relive this.
9: It's pretty good.
5: No, no, no. It's not your moment.
10: You're not
5: okay. You're okay. All right. Although I guess I can.
7: When it happens, you still people don't know you feel bad for like a day or two.
6: Oh yeah, shaking your head a lot.
7: Yeah. Yeah.
5: What happens is you get kind of relaxed.
10: Mm-hmm.
5: I mean, it's even happened. To the president of the United States, a couple of different presidents have been.
7: Yeah. Either hot mics or sometimes or in the middle
5: they just get genuinely angry. Mm-hmm. And I won't name the presidents, but if you read the paper or pay attention, it's not just our current president. It's happened to many of them. You can kind of see why.
10: Sure.
5: You've got more responsibility than any other human being
7: on
5: Earth.
7: It's amazing it doesn't happen more often, honestly.
5: I mean, every president at some point has to kick back from kick back from the desk and go, all right, you mother. But sometimes it's not because you're angry. It's because you're relaxed. For example, this comment from Chick McGee.
6: Oh.
11: Hard to believe guy wrote that, wrote me and Julio down by the schoolyard or whatever the that's
6: called.
11: Oh, no. Remember the days of the old schoolyard.
5: First of all, you had the wrong song.
6: Yeah. And then for some reason, I went back and corrected it, not mentioning I cursed.
7: Yeah, you hadn't realized you had.
6: Exactly.
5: So if you want to hear it, here we go. Listen very carefully.
11: Hard to believe guy wrote that, wrote me and Julio down by the schoolyard, or whatever the that's for. Oh, no. Remember the days of the old schoolyard. That was it.
6: Yes, sir.
5: I love that one. So you were actually referring to Cat Stevens? Is that what was happening?
6: Yeah, I think so.
5: Okay. Yeah. And as opposed to Paul Simon, who you referenced. Yeah, I hate that song. Okay, let's see now. Do you have any more letters? Are we done with this?
6: I don't. I do not
5: okay,
6: have any
5: let me see what these... I haven't had time. I got here late today, as you know.
6: Fresh out.
5: Okay, this is interesting, I think.
6: Oh.
5: This says, good morning, beautiful people. I want to... Oh, I see. I want to share this incredible display of trucker appreciation.
6: Oh.
5: I was southbound on Georgia Interstate 75 driving my truck when this sweet, well-endowed Georgia peach pulled up beside me topless.
7: No way.
6: What? Wow. Oh, come on.
7: I like that. That is trucker appreciation.
5: She even turned on the dome light and rolled down the window for peak viewability. I am grateful and blessed. For anyone else who appreciates truck drivers, this is an excellent and inexpensive way to show your appreciation.
7: Yeah, it don't cost nothing.
5: God bless. Well, thank you, Derek. We appreciate whatever you're hauling. I'm sure it's important to all of us. So
7: yes, thank you, Derek. And man, oh, man. Oh. You guys, you know how you drive through Atlanta and you go, get me out of here?
10: Yeah.
7: Now drive a truck through Atlanta.
6: Didn't you say you used to drive a big old truck?
7: Not a semi like that, but yes. Yeah. Yes, and it was hard, so I can't even imagine semi-wise.
5: I once had to spend a weekend driving one of those step vans where the doors are open and you're way up high.
7: Oh, you did?
5: Yeah.
7: What were you doing?
5: I was...
10: Are you working for UPS? Oh, come on.
5: Oh, no.
6: Who the hell told you to do that?
5: That was an error. It was part of a construction thing, and that weekend we had to go pick up... I mean, one of the places I stopped quite literally was called the Door Store.
7: Oh,
10: yeah.
5: And it was nothing but doors.
7: Sure.
5: I mean, it was...
6: No kidding.
10: It would be silly if they sold, I don't know, rugs there.
6: Or windows.
5: Yeah. Nope. Doors only.
6: Just doors.
5: There were a couple thousand used doors.
6: Oh, they had used doors.
5: So you could walk in there and go, hey, you could walk around and go, this will fit. You'd measure it and go, and then we...
7: Oh, that's cool.
5: But I had to put the doors in this step van.
7: I've always wanted to... I've never driven a step van.
5: It was in Florida, and it was really nice because with the doors open, you know, you feel the breeze. It was really fun.
10: Huh.
5: And it was not an automatic. That's
10: really?
5: Right. So we're back to our topic of stick shifts.
10: I'm sure you used your seatbelt. You didn't want to fly out of that thing.
5: Oh, you're damn straight.
10: Yeah.
7: That giant truck I drove was an automatic.
6: Oh.
7: That was... I'm sorry, a manual. It was a manual. And that was...
6: Holy heck.
7: Really something. And it had a governor on it at 55 miles per hour.
6: Oh.
7: And every now and again at truck stops, I would... Just ask a truck, go, hey, do you know somebody I could pay to have that removed? I'll give them $250 cash right now. Okay, I never did find somebody.
5: I know a guy.
10: Doesn't help him now.
5: I got a guy. Yeah, that's a problem. No, it's time to get, it's time to get nothing. We have.
10: Well, I have a sweet little letter. This is from Nicole.
6: Okay.
10: She lives in Valley Springs, California. She says, y'all make my day. I drive to work and it's so awesome. By the time I get there, I'm bright-eyed and bushy-tailed, sometimes too alive. Thanks for the mornings.
7: Well, you're
10: very
7: welcome.
10: Nice, Nicole. Yeah.
7: Thank you, Nicole.
10: And this is another letter talking about our pronunciations of cities. I guess it's Mattoon. I don't know. How did you say it yesterday?
5: Oh, I was wondering if it was
10: Mattoon.
5: Mattoon.
10: Yeah, it's Mattoon.
6: We had that discussion. I thought we did land on Mattoon.
5: It's Mattoon. Oh,
10: yeah, Nina says it is Mattoon. That's where she lives. Yeah. So thanks, Nina. Yeah.
5: Oh,
10: and she works in a library.
6: Well, yeah. her name's actually Nina.
10: Nina.
6: Yeah.
10: Okay.
5: Really? Nina. Pat, let's write a song about Nina. Nina, oh, Nina, how
9: I can't
5: itchy
9: think of
5: is.
9: Any oh, ro-
5: oh, yeah, that. Okay.
6: Nina, Nina. Coming up, Travis and Taylor, are they getting married this weekend? Are they just having a celebration?
10: I hope so.
6: They've already gotten married. Are they going to get married? Who knows? But New York City has been reserved. So we'll follow up on that.
5: Yes,
6: the whole town. LeBron James not playing with the Lakers, but... is planning on playing somewhere next. He's going to take his talents to
7: Cleveland. Would he go back?
6: Cleveland, maybe, or back.
5: One of the rumors
6: Miami
5: is they're going to do the old men squad in Sacramento.
10: Wow.
6: Oh, the old what?
5: The old men.
6: Oh, the old men.
5: Steph, and there was a thing yesterday. He was sitting there with Steph, and they were talking about how much fun they had in the Olympics.
6: Oh, yeah.
5: So we'll see.
7: Ah.
6: Kawhi Leonard traded back to the Toronto Raptors, and WNBA action last night. More sports coming up.
5: All right. Right now, we have a big weekend coming up, 4th of July. Boy, New York with Taylor Swift and the fireworks.
10: And the World Cup. Come on.
5: And the heat.
10: Yeah.
5: Yikes.
6: My God, the heat.
5: Now, if you own your own house, pay attention here. Maybe one of your neighbors sold their house in your neighborhood, and you went, wait a minute, you mean the Johnsons got that much money for their house? I'm not asking you to sell your house, but I'm giving you a little bit of information. 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
5: Hi.
4: Hi.
5: I'm planning something.
4: Trouble?
5: I'm planning something with Christopher. He doesn't know this yet.
4: Pat Godwin.
6: Hello, Chick.
4: Hey. There's Josh Arnold.
7: Hi there.
4: Hi, indeed. There's Ace Cosby.
8: Hello.
4: Hello, hello, hello. Hello, Tom, said Chick.
7: Oh, boy, I forgot to do that. Let's move forward here. looking forward to a big 4th of July. Hope you are, too. A lot of heat out there, a lot of very hot spots, of course.
9: Be careful. Stay hydrated.
7: Yeah, check on your neighbors, too, if you've got some elderly folks out there. Help make sure that they're okay. A couple quick things. If you're looking for something to do in the air-conditioned comfort of your home, perhaps watching the Pat Godwin special on the Dry Bar Comedy Channel, which you'll find out there in the world of the internet.
4: Streaming. Yeah.
7: Streaming. And the Twilights. The Twilights last streaming.
4: It dropped last month, right?
7: And then he picked it up and released it. The Pat Godwin Dry Bar special, go to drybar.com or get the app. It's really cool. Also, our friend Ryan Hamilton, comedian, has something called This Just Hit Me. It's the true story of him getting hit by a bus.
4: On Netflix.
7: Has a happy ending. That is on Netflix.
5: And some other things. He's very funny.
4: Tom so desperately wants to say, tonight at 8 on ABC. Don't you?
7: I want to remind you, we have the Bob and Tom pop-up shop in full pop mode. It's right there. And we've got some cool new shirts, some hats, et cetera, et cetera. There's even a Pat Godwin t-shirt.
4: Man, look at that hoodie. I'm telling you, it's badass.
7: The Camp Radio Wood logo, it's very silly.
4: Pat looked at me this morning and looked at the sweatshirt and said, what the hell is Camp Bad?
6: Camp Badwood, I thought it said.
5: Oh,
4: Camp Badwood.
5: I see. I can see where you said.
7: Too many letters for that, but it says radio clearly in English.
9: Do you guys like Badfinger?
4: Yeah.
5: Oh, yeah.
9: Aren't they good?
5: They're very good.
7: Yeah. If you want it, here it is. Come and get it.
4: That's my least favorite Badfinger song.
7: If you want
4: it. Yeah, that was her first hit, I would
5: What's
4: guess.
5: Your favorite Badfinger song?
9: Baby Blue?
4: That's a good one. There's another one too.
7: Now we have
4: Eileen, isn't that Badfinger?
9: Oh, yes, absolutely. Yeah, but they changed their name. But it is bad. It's the core of Badfinger.
7: And we have to point out there is a song called "Come On, Eileen."
4: Oh, yeah, we have to point this out.
7: It was a huge hit, and we used to play that with followed by the biggest part of me. Followed by "Come On, Eileen."
4: I was dreaming of the night.
5: Would it turn out right?
9: The Dexys Midnight Runners, they had another lesser single, but I don't remember.
4: The legend,
6: they were an R&B band earlier.
4: The legend is, right after they shot the video for "Come On, Eileen," the lead singer fired everybody.
9: Oh, wow.
4: The guy in the short overalls.
5: The little crop pants. Yeah.
4: short bibs.
5: Yeah.
7: I see. Well, let's get over there. Christy,
5: Speaking of music.
7: Okay.
5: Meyer Shank Racing debuting a design inspired by the late rocker Ozzy Osbourne ahead of the Honda Indy 200. The organization said Felix Rosenquist's number 60 Sirius XM Honda will feature an all-new Ozzy's Boneyard-inspired design. The car will take part in the race on Sunday, July 5th in Ohio. That is really cool.
7: Yeah, it's purple with a kind of image of Ozzy, and then it says
5: on the side
7: Ozzy's
5: pod,
7: Boneyard.
5: Yeah.
7: Very cool.
5: Mm-hmm.
7: Very cool.
5: So. You listen to Ozzy's Boneyard, I bet.
9: I do.
5: Yeah.
7: So, yeah, that's nice. This one, by the way,
9: that's a cool purple.
7: Does not have a manual transmission. It has an Ozzy-matic.
6: Ozzy-matic, you say?
4: You mean like Ozzy-Matt? Matt?
7: And by the way, Ozzy's Boneyard is a satellite channel. It's not. It's,
5: right.
7: It's not a collection of his sex tapes.
9: No, sadly. No,
5: she
9: hasn't released those yet. She'll share it.
6: Yeah, it's a little weird having him pass away and calling it Boneyard.
4: However, she is taking bids.
9: It was called the Bone. I mean, it's been around for years.
5: Yeah, I know, but now he is Bone, so it's weird.
9: Well, yeah, Ozzy would be cool with it.
7: And I'm sure Ozzy did enough speed in his day to appreciate a fast car.
9: Sure.
7: among many other things.
5: Yeah.
7: That's cool. So be looking for that coming up this weekend.
5: Yeah, July 5th is the race.
7: And Felix, friend of the show, and super badass winner of the Indy 500.
5: Mm-hmm.
7: So you go, Felix.
4: Felix is going to sing for us now.
5: Felix.
7: We did a cool interview with Felix. It's probably posted somewhere on our social media, but cool guy.
5: Olivia Rodrigo has partnered with Lego to release 5 new collectible sets.
4: Rodrigo and Lego?
5: Yep. The collaboration designed as a full immersive universe complete with detailed minifigures, hidden Easter eggs, iconic looks, and nods to different eras of her career.
9: So she's, I knew she was big, but I didn't know she was having her own Lego set.
5: Yeah,
9: big.
5: She has a concert moon set, a guitar set, a vinyl record set, a secret storage set, and a flower bouquet.
7: I believe right now she's currently streaming more than any.

0: They did Kiss and Mini Kiss, but in Lego form, you can't tell the difference.
1: they're little squish little fellas.
2: Isn't that right?
3: Yeah. And we have a sad note this morning. Victor Willis, the lead singer of the Village People, has died.
4: Oh, what?
3: His family announced he had a short but aggressive illness. He was 74 years old.
4: What profession was he?
3: He was the policeman.
0: He was the upfront guy.
3: Upfront guy. You may know him from, apparently, this.
0: And he wrote most of the hits.
3: Mm-hmm.
4: Pat, are you surprised to hear this?
5: Because I thought he was a young man. New one.
0: Wait a minute. Pat, you're hurting yourself. Don't move your shoulder like this.
6: Young man.
4: You forgot you were hurt.
5: That was a piercing thing.
6: Young man. There he is. There's no need to feel down. He's got a pretty good voice there.
0: Oh, great.
6: He's no sweet pea, but he's pretty good.
4: Were these...
3: His wife and band manager wrote on Facebook, he passed away Tuesday. The family requests privacy at the
2: And show. Through the tears, she said, what are you talking about, Willis?
4: She had the wherewithal to at least get that out.
2: I can't believe it.
0: But he was one of the main
3: guys,
0: writers, and he was the upfront cop, because there were two, right?
4: Were those immediately gay anthems?
3: He was usually
4: anthems?
3: A motorcycle cop. I'm sorry.
4: Were those immediately gay anthems?
2: No, I don't think so. And to this day, I don't think some of the people who love YMCA and doing out, they have no idea.
3: Yeah.
4: Sure. Yeah. It's not exclusively a gay thing, of course.
2: And it's fine, yeah.
4: But
5: Macho Man?
3: Right.
4: In the Navy now?
2: In the Navy,
4: yeah.
0: And, Victor,
4: it's pretty good music.
3: It's great music.
0: Apparently, like many cops, enjoyed his donuts.
4: Oh, he was a lot. He got big there.
3: Big guy later.
0: Yeah.
2: Oh. Well, they should have toured with. KC. Well, they can't. It's too late now. KC and the Sunshine Band.
0: Well, KC, I saw KC and the Sunshine Band in Vail.
1: Wow.
0: And KC comes out. And he goes, I know what you're thinking, because he had put on quite a bit of weight. He goes, it should be KFC and the Sunshine Band. But yeah, Victor was a great. I actually saw them when in the heyday.
4: Pretty fun.
0: Oh, it was hilarious. And when I saw them, they had.
4: Were they meant to be?
3: No.
5: Were they good?
0: Oh, it was just fun.
2: Are you Are you trying to tell us that you had no idea they were playing and you just happened to?
0: I did not know this.
2: Come across them.
0: Some friends of mine dragged me to. Mm-hmm. Disney World. I was living in Orlando, and Disney would shut down the park, kind of, and they'd have band nights, and they had disco night, and I had no idea we went to one of the shells, I think by Future World, whatever it is, and these
2: Tomorrowland.
0: And these guys are playing it. They were these session cats. I recognized a couple of these guys. Going, wait a minute, that guy's and these guys were monster players. What is going on? And then these guys walk out dressed like the cop and the cowboy. Mm-hmm. What the hell is
4: Wow.
0: this?
2: And the Native American.
3: Mm-hmm.
0: Yeah. They were terrific live.
4: And how odd that they made a semi-political resurgence. You know, like it's...
2: Oh,
4: YMCA is used at a lot of the president's events.
2: Yeah.
4: Who would have ever guessed?
3: That's true. Yeah.
0: And it's one of the few dances I can do well.
3: Well, you could.
0: At a wedding now.
3: But you can't raise your arm up enough to make the Y.
0: Well, I can kind of fake it.
4: Macho Man Mike,
5: you can just make an I.
4: I'm only familiar with Macho Man YMCA and in the Navy.
2: Yeah, you're spelling IMCA.
0: Yeah, okay, sorry.
3: Well, I can't do the M.
0: For those that don't know, I had a motorcycle crash. My right arm doesn't work real well.
4: Plays youth with a golf cart.
2: Invalid. Pulled out in front of somebody. You were careless.
0: No, a golf cart hit me. Uh-huh. Now,
4: the judge ruled it was your fault.
0: Do you remember their demise?
2: Restitution.
0: I mean,
2: no.
0: They made a movie.
5: Oh, yeah.
0: I think it was called Are You Ready for the 80s or something?
2: Can't Stop the Music.
0: Yeah, Can't Stop the Music was the movie, and the song Are You Ready for the 80s, and no one was. And am I correct in saying that starred Bruce Jenner?
2: And I want to say Valerie Perrine. Is that?
3: Oh.
2: Maybe not.
0: Hmm. Wow. And to think that Bruce now is hotter than Valerie.
2: I'm hotter than Valerie. Okay?
0: Well, that's right. She's currently 55 degrees. I forgot. By the way, Valerie, go see the movie Slaughterhouse 5 and get back to me.
2: Oh,
3: okay.
4: Is she sexy in it?
0: Oh,
2: once
0: man.
2: Again.
0: It is great.
2: Steve Guttenberg's in Can't Stop the Music.
0: Yeah, it was a real stiff.
2: Caitlyn Jenner.
0: Oh, wait a minute.
2: Valerie.

0: Maury Perrine.
1: Kaylee's doing her Sophie Cunningham. What did I just say?
2: I have no idea.
3: Oh, Christy.
1: Christy, I'm sorry. Christy's doing her Sophie Cunningham.
3: pointing
1: at the clock.
4: Oh, Sophie.
0: Holy hell, it's tomorrow's show already.
1: Did I tell you I got up way too early? I have no idea what's happening. We're coming back. I hope you can join
0: David
1: us.
0: David Hodo as the construction worker.
1: Are any of those guys still with us? Okay. Well. We'll find out.
5: Felipe Rose.
1: These are the O'Reilly Auto Parts Studios. 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
1: A little over 3,000 residents were without power for over 2 hours in Northeast Kearney during the evening of Monday. According to the Nebraska Public Power District at 539, a failed piece of equipment at a substation caused a power outage that affected 3,931 customers. Crews worked for a little over 2 hours and 30 minutes to repair the substation. Power was restored to all customers by 8:13 p.m. Lexington Public Schools' use of eminent domain to acquire a property north of Lexington High School will be heard in Dawson County District Court after the property owners have challenged the valuation of the real estate. LPS filed a condemnation petition in order to acquire the former Plum Creek Care Center. In May of 2026, three court-appointed appraisers returned with their report and determined the value of the property and the damages owed to the parties was $1.134 million. The landowners have filed a notice of appeal to contest the evaluation, which will be held in Dawson County District Court. A hearing date for the appeal has yet to be scheduled. Hastings Fire and Rescue responded to a structure fire on Sunday in the K&K Plaza Manufactured Home Park. The home was unoccupied at the time of the fire, which was reported by a neighbor. Three residents have been displaced. The cause of the fire and condition of the structure are under investigation. No other structures were damaged. The Hastings Police Department, Hastings Utility Department, Hastings Rural Fire Department, and Juniata Volunteer Fire Department responded to the two-alarm fire as well. The home did not have working smoke or carbon monoxide alarms. There was a ribbon cutting for a locally owned mobile entertainment business from Hastings on Tuesday. The Battle Bus Mobile Arcade is a small arcade hosted inside a school bus painted with iconic arcade game characters. Brandon Jewell, the owner of the business, talks about how he came up with the idea of the mobile arcade.
2: So, I mean, I drive as a FedEx trainer all week long anyway, so I'm used to driving bigger vehicles, and I've loved arcade games just like any other gamer. I had the crazy idea, hey, maybe we should do a brick and mortar. After some deep thinking, some deep thought, I'm like, man, I don't know if I want to go that route. Well, then my business advisor that I had spoken with, he's like, what do you think about making something mobile? And I'm like, that sounds kind of crazy, but we gave it a shot, and we decided to go with Battle Bus for the name, and it's just really caught on throughout the community. So, yeah, now we got a mobile entertainment business.
1: The Battle Bus has been in operation for 2 months, where it has seen approximately 50 bookings and gone to 22 so far. The business won $5,000 in the Hastings Big Idea competition in February this year, and Jewell said that he plans to open a second Battle Bus in the future to better reach more communities. For more information or to book the Battle Bus, go to the Battle Bus Mobile Arcade Facebook page. That's a look at morning headlines. I'm Trevor Bentley. 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
3: Grand Island Home Federal Legion won last night 9-1 against Hastings Five Points Bank in five innings. A six-run fourth inning made the difference, letting Home Federal pull away. Grayson Sack got the start and the win for Grand Island, throwing five innings, allowing one run on one hit, walking two and only striking out one batter. Home Federal is back on Friday with a doubleheader against UBT Pius X. Grand Island USAVE went 0-2 yesterday versus North Platte. North Platte won 5-4 in eight innings in the first game after J.P. Carr went 6 1/3, allowing seven hits, three runs, and striking out five. In Game 2, North Platte scored four runs in the first and second inning, winning Game 2 in five innings 9-0. USAVE fell to 7-16 this season. They have Palmer, Wolbach, Greeley tomorrow at 7:30. Tonight, the Cornhusker League All-Stars take on the Hastings Sodbusters at Duncan Field. Four players from Kearney Pinnacle Bank and five from Grand Island Home Federal are all on the roster. First pitch tonight is at 7 p.m. That's your sports update. I'm Bobby Hessling. For more, go to CentralNebraskaToday.com.
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4: Sunny skies, low 90s this afternoon. Look for southwesterly winds, 10 to 15 miles an hour. Tonight's low 68, 30% chance of rain late, gradually diminishing tomorrow. Thursday's high, low 90s. For Friday, sunny 94. For the 4th, 90. Likelihood of rain for Saturday night is strong, late. 86 for Sunday, 88 Monday. That's the latest Central Nebraska weather. I'm Brian Gallagher.
5: Sounds like Marty Allen.
6: Oh, hey, hey.
5: The things. The
6: Dean. Hello there.
5: Yesterday,
6: hello there.
5: Yesterday we had a story. I want to say it was a world record, I believe. The oldest parrot.
7: Brock.
6: Yep.
7: Oodles, right?
5: Yeah, the oldest Oodles. Living parrot.
7: Spoodles.
5: Yeah,
7: Spoodles.
5: To be clear,
8: guys, it was Snoodles.
7: I think it was Spoodles.
5: I think it was Spoodles.
8: You're right.
6: I thought it was Snoodles, too, Josh.
7: Hey, you don't know Jack about this parrot, okay? Go ahead, Tom.
9: I ain't got Jack.
5: The oldest parrot, it was indeed, or is still named Spoodles.
8: Spoodles.
5: And I want to say Spoodles lives in South Carolina. In Charleston. There's a picture of Spoodle. Gorgeous, gorgeous creature. And we got into
7: a wonderful-looking parrot.
5: Spoodles. Spoodles is not the oldest ever.
8: Right. But currently living.
5: Yeah, that was a title held by Cookie.
8: And that thing was way older than Spoodles is now.
7: Twice.
5: More than 82 years of age.
8: That's wild.
5: Spoodles.
10: Outlived her owner, I bet.
7: I bet her.
5: What is it? Christy Lee, Queen of Darkness. death.
7: I bet that 80-year-old
10: made me this way.
7: 80-year-old parrot, her pecker fell off, probably.
10: Yeah.
7: It
11: goes first.
7: It happened.
9: My pecker fell off.
5: Now, did we ever get a distinction between a beak versus pecker?
10: There is no distinction. It is a beak, and a pecker became
5: an
10: informal way of saying beak.
5: But do all birds peck? I mean,
10: not necessarily.
5: So then it wouldn't be a pecker. And now,
10: well, wait a minute.
5: Let's go around the room. The who has a pecker?
8: Just remember, all beaks can pecker, but not all peckers can beak.
10: There you go.
7: Boy, that's a good way to remember.
5: Doesn't that sound like something a teacher would make you memorize?
7: Yeah.
5: Okay, first we're doing Roy G. Biv. Then we're doing the pecker.
10: Well, you never forget Roy G. Biv, though, do you? I mean, come on.
5: Just came up in the New York Times crossword puzzle yesterday. Very exciting.
8: I still remember what it stands for. Royal Blue.
11: I don't even know what you're talking about.
10: Roy G. Biv?
11: I don't.
10: Color of the rainbow?
11: No, I don't know.
8: It's the spectrum of red, orange.
11: Oh!
8: There are some weird ones
11: in there.
8: The
11: name of a monkey.
5: Didn't you have to memorize that?
10: You didn't have to.
11: Apparently I wasn't paying attention.
5: What's the one for the planets?
7: My very nice mother just fixed us 9 pizzas or something.
10: Something like that.
5: Yeah, okay, very good. That's helpful.
10: Well, you asked.
7: Very educated mother.
5: The reason that we're talking about Spoodles.
7: Suck mine.
10: Why are we talking about Spoodles? You brought him up.
5: Because I promised to do this yesterday and I forgot.
7: Oh, thank God. Thank goodness.
8: Do we have Spoodles here?
5: No, we were talking about parrots, and once again, Spoodles, which is a great name, by the way.
8: You bought us a parrot?
5: I'd love to have a parrot here, but
8: I would.
5: They're too much
10: work.
5: I'll take
10: care of it.
7: Are they too much work?
5: Oh, God, yeah.
10: Birds are, don't like to be alone either.
5: Yeah, they're. A friend of mine has a parrot, and I'm not joking. It's on Prozac.
10: Mm.
5: I'm completely serious.
9: What?
5: Brock? I am not joking.
9: I have my down days, Brock.
11: Polly,
7: let's go. If there's anybody.
5: Let's watch the news. They have other things for depression.
7: Who has Brock. A friend that has a parrot that's on Prozac?
9: Brock.
7: It's Tom.
9: Lexapro didn't work for me. Brock?
5: Another friend of mine has a bird that can bark just like their dogs, so the parrot will go, woof. And the dogs come running in there. And they're so stupid they haven't figured out it's the parrot yet. Okay, sorry. Where was I? Oh,
8: you got to play something.
5: Spoodles. Well, speaking of parrots, we'd be remiss if we didn't feature this classic.
12: All right, this magician. He gets his job on a cruise ship.
13: Mm-hmm.
12: So he's working his cruise ship, and he does his act every night. In the front row is the captain of the ship with a parrot on her shoulder.
13: Mm-hmm.
12: So every night he does his act. Well, by the third night, the parrot starts figuring out this magician's act.
13: Mm-hmm.
12: So he starts heckling the magician, and, you know, it's in his sleeve. It's under his hair. His assistant has it. So that night, they hit an iceberg, and the ship goes down. The magician wakes up floating on a piece of driftwood, and the parrot is sitting on the end of the driftwood, and they stare at each other for 2 days and don't say a word.
13: Mm-hmm.
12: They just look at each other all mad. Finally, the bird goes, I give. Where's the boat?
5: Ladies and gentlemen, ta-da! Thank you. There we go. A little bit of parrot for you.
8: One of the finest jokes.
5: And once again, Spoodles opening for Fish, I believe. The
10: great name, Spoodles.
5: That is a good name.
7: And what are you? Is there like parrot chow, or do they have the dried fish? What do parrots eat?
10: Oh, they have a lot of bird food.
5: Yeah.
10: You go to the pet store, it's aisles of
8: pellets. We used to get these just pellets. I don't know what they were.
5: What kind of bird did you have?
8: We had parrots and we had parakeets and I grew up with a bird with bird. There were always birds in our house.
10: Really?
8: Yeah. And the one parrot could whistle and talk a little bit and would sit on our shoulders. And
5: did you let them free in the house?
8: Yeah. He didn't fly that parrot. Fred didn't fly around the house much, but we did lose him when One day he just flew out the front door.
10: Mm-hmm. Are you serious?
8: Yeah.
10: Never came back?
8: Yeah, he sat in the tree in the front yard for a while, and my dad tried to coax him down. And then finally he just flew off.
5: Aww. I hope he went south.
13: I lasted about a half hour out there.
8: That's what I go, what do you think happened to Fred? And my dad goes, he probably just let some coyote walk up to him. Well, because he didn't know any better.
13: No skills.
8: Yeah.
10: Poor Fred.
8: I know. Hopefully he lived a long parody life.
7: It's not
8: he would whistle at you when you came out of the bathroom if you took a shower.
7: Oh, yeah?
8: Yeah.
10: Like, wow. Like
8: yeah.
14: I've seen bigger. I've seen bigger. Rock, rock.
7: Friends of mine when I was in
14: high school. Hey, softy. Rock, rock, rock, rock, rock.
7: They
14: not a grower or a shower. Rock.
7: They had a canary, and the dad would slide some food off of his plate and compartmentalize his plate. So there was his food he was eating, and then there was the parrot's.
8: Oh, nice.
7: And the parrot
8: nice.
7: Would come over. The canary would come over and start eating off his plate.
8: It was fun.
7: Disgusting.
8: He would crap on your shoulder, though.
7: Oh, okay.
8: Yeah. Every now and then, hey, Fred got you. Okay. And then you'd wipe it off.
5: Those aren't epaulets.
7: They got some egg on your shoulder.
5: That's bird turd. Okay.
10: You never had a bird?
5: No.
10: I had a cockatiel.
5: No, my father hated birds.
10: The cockatiel's the little one. The cockatoo's the big one, right?
8: Well, I think so.
7: What's the one that bounces his head up
10: that's
7: and down?
10: That's a cockatoo.
7: Man, I think that's funny.
10: Yeah.
5: Do you ever have a little cocktail sauce on your shrimp?
8: That is good.
7: Yeah, but you know what? I don't like it too spicy.
5: Yeah, too feathery?
7: No.
5: Coming up, Christy, give me the teaser, please.
10: Coming up, we're going to have July 4th fireworks safety.
5: Safety tips?
10: Mm-hmm.
7: I got one. Don't shoot them off.
10: That's a good idea.
5: Well, there is
7: don't watch public displays.
5: Once again, there's a great brand of fireworks called Ganja.
7: Stop scaring my dog.
5: And Josh was helping us out with this. If you get the Ganja fireworks, you don't smoke them.
8: No, you light them. And you throw them or something. Yeah,
5: be careful.
8: Don't put them between your lips.
7: You know that stain you put on my back stone patio finally wore away.
8: It did?
7: Yeah.
8: I do apologize.
7: And that was 8 years ago?
8: I go, hey, Jake, I brought some fireworks. Check this out. And just stained the hell out of his porch.
5: Now, yes or no? I've had
7: the Battle of Yorktown.
5: I've had a long-time theory about something.
7: Hmm.
5: And as you know, I'm probably the most pyro of among us. And I do enjoy fireworks very much.
7: You do.
5: And I'm very careful. Two things. I always use a Burns-O-Matic torch to light them.
8: Okay.
5: I don't like going up there with one of those punks. And
8: yeah.
5: I want the fuse to take this flame seriously.
8: Right.
5: So, but I've made this observation. Christy, who is the handsomest, most masculine actor you can think of?
10: Oh, Jason Statham in my
5: Jason
10: book.
5: Statham.
10: Mm-hmm.
5: You could add Jason Statham a sparkler, and it's still kind of gay.
10: Yeah.
5: You know what I'm saying?
8: It looks...
5: There's no way to hold a sparkler and not have kind of an effeminate...
7: He looks gay? Is that what you're saying?
5: I don't mean that in a negative way. I just mean...
7: In a fancy way.
5: Yeah, the sparklers just don't...
8: It's hard to be manly holding a sparkler.
5: Yeah.
8: I get it. Yeah.
5: It's not like you're holding a grenade and a sparkler. You still look, kind of pussified.
7: We have a listener just sent us an email about Kit Kat flavors she found in Japan.
5: We'll save it till
7: we're
5: going to
7: come back.
8: That wasabi's one. I've had that. Have you guys had that?
7: I can neither confirm nor deny that.
8: All right.
5: Doesn't wasabi sound like a reservation?
10: Reservation.
5: Or a summer camp.
10: Oh.
5: I'm going to Camp Wasabi.
7: How would they...
13: it's hot this time of year.
7: What if your last name was Wasabi at a restaurant?
5: We have a table.
7: The table. Oh, never mind.
5: By the way...
7: I think we're in enough trouble.
5: We have our,
10: we are.
5: We have our Camp Radio Wood t-shirts up and running at our pop-up store. 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Once again, coming up, we have exciting things in the world of news and apparently in the world of what is it you're going to be delineating over there? What is the
7: Kit Kat flavors fresh from Japan? One of our listeners wrote them down just for us.
5: Okay, well that'll be very interesting. Also, Village People update. We had some sad news from the Village People today. And
7: Village People.
5: Oh, yeah.
7: Sad, right?
5: And originally they were Village People, the way in the beginning the Eagles were just Eagles.
7: Right.
5: But they both got the back.
10: Oh.
5: That'd be a good chapter for
7: the
5: both.
7: The Eagles, fans. No, it's just
5: I got
7: Eagles.
5: The back.
8: Yeah.
10: It's just is it the Eagles?
7: No, it's just the Eagles.
5: Well, it's still Eagles. Then they eventually.
8: And Dave Matthews Band, it's not the Dave Matthews Band.
5: Oh, really?
8: Yeah, just Dave Matthews Band.
5: I see. I did not
8: and
5: know.
8: And the is actually just the.
7: What about that group, the, right?
5: Yeah.
8: Right.
10: Yeah. Oh, yeah.
7: Is that what
8: hey,
7: you
8: fellas,
7: just said?
8: You're a little too clever, all right?
5: Yeah. I hate you. I hate you based on your name.
7: Go get a name.
5: These are the O'Reilly Auto Parts Studios. 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

0: Victor Willis not in the Rock and Roll Hall of Fame?
1: They should be in the Hall of Fame.
2: I was like, shut up.
3: My roommate.
1: They belong there more than Patti Smith.
2: I think I just might. My roommate.
1: That does have kind of a gay subtext.
0: I hope he will. His name is Bill, my roommate.
1: Okay.
2: He doesn't wash a dish, my roommate.
0: But I have a secret wish.
1: I want to do a real quick survey here. Which one of us would be the worst roommate? I think it's real obvious.
4: I think it's real obvious.
0: It begins with Pat Godwin.
1: Yeah, it begins and ends with Pat Godwin.
2: It begins and ends with me.
0: Yeah, absolutely. Yeah.
1: Pat would be a terrible roommate.
2: The worst.
1: Why? Yeah.
2: I play all the time. I'm neat, though, but I am loud.
0: He'd have questions all the time.
2: I love the small talk.
1: If you didn't have your injury right now, if we'd go back a few months, would you have dirty dishes in your sink as we speak?
2: Absolutely not.
5: No, I don't go to bed with dirty dishes.
2: That's my little therapy, ever. Like you.
0: You
2: at
0: wash
2: night.
0: Them as you go along, right?
5: Right.
0: Yeah.
1: Okay. I would. That's
5: or
1: surprising.
5: Andy does.
1: Is your bed made?
2: No, I'm not.
1: Would
2: a
1: it
2: bed.
1: Be made?
2: No, I'm not a bed.
5: Is your bed made, Chick?
0: No.
5: Tom?
1: Yeah, I make my bed all the time.
5: Well, Kelly's still in it. You can't make it all the time.
1: Well, when she's
5: okay.
1: Home.
0: Well, I guess it's casually made. I don't.
5: Right. Just pull
4: not
5: the cover
4: tucking
5: up.
4: In.
1: Josh?
4: Mine is not made, but it will be when I get home.
1: You'll yeah. make it yourself, is or is there someone?
5: You do that after you brush your teeth.
0: Is that what you told me?
4: I do all my morning things in the afternoon.
5: Yeah, you've got it all backwards.
0: She seems to be making fun of me.
4: I make my bed later in the day.
1: And did we find out that there is, in fact, a coffee-flavored toothpaste so you can brush your teeth and then drink your coffee without ruining?
4: Mm-hmm. Yeah.
1: Okay. Is there an orange juice-flavored toothpaste?
4: There was a toothpaste that,
5: had
4: at the very
5: stripes?
4: Least, does. We did a story about how it matches your orange, it won't affect the taste of orange juice later.
1: Is there a cigarette flavored toothpaste?
4: Huh? Is there cigarette flavored toothpaste?
5: Oh, we'll tackle all of those questions and more and have your history lesson when we come back.
1: We will?
5: Yeah, while the world watches the stars at the FIFA World Cup, Hyundai has its eyes on the next generation of
4: talent.
5: You
4: know who I'm going to watch the World Cup with?
5: Who?
4: My roommate.
0: My
4: friend.
5: Future stars who are already turning heads at age 14 because Next doesn't wait for an invitation. Neither does Hyundai. Hyundai has always moved the future within reach. They did it when they made advanced safety standard on all their vehicles and engineered EVs with ultra-fast charging capability. Because the future isn't some far-off concept. It's already here. Next starts now. Hyundai, an official partner of FIFA.
1: Thank you very much, Christy Lee.
4: You know, Tom, my roommate brings up a good topic of the music was great. Mm-hmm. The lyrics made it too silly and ruined it. What other songs? The music, killer, but the lyrics, oh, no.
1: Oh, there are a lot. Yeah, there are a lot of those.
4: We'd have to think
1: but
4: about
1: there are
4: a
1: huge
4: bit.
1: Hits with terrible lyrics.
4: Sure, yeah.
1: That's fun. Now, coming up, we have a little bit of history for you with some interesting stuff. Pat and I will enjoy about Sergeant Pepper's.
0: And the Nipsey Russell poem.
5: Yes.
1: But first, a poem. We are in the O'Reilly Studios. We're in trouble. Where we'll help you get rid of your woes. Oh, well, it's time to go because this is the Bob and Tom Show.
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6: Hi.
5: There's Pat Godwin.
7: Hello, chick.
5: Hello. There's Josh Arnold.
8: Hi there.
5: There's Ace Cosby.
9: Howdy.
5: I'm Chick McGee. Hello, Tom.
8: Hello, Chick McGee. Let's get organized over here. I'd love to, Tom. Thank you. What are we doing here?
9: History, typically.
6: History, normally.
5: No, Nipsey Russell poems.
6: Oh,
5: stop.
6: That's right.
5: They just made a movie about a mermaid. I don't understand why. There's not enough woman to make love to. And too much fish to fry. You tell me he wasn't a genius.
8: Yeah.
10: Pretty good. And then wasn't there some rap artist who kind of stole his name? And
9: Nipsey Hussle.
10: Yeah.
5: Oh, that's right.
10: Met an unfortunate end, apparently.
5: Yeah.
8: Here we go. July 1.
5: Yeah.
8: June nothing.
9: It's like very good.
6: Yes.
9: Very funny.
5: You know what? It's like...
6: You should have said June nil.
5: We're just all speed bumps. We're just speed bumps for Tom.
8: Once again, I had an airport run this morning. I'm a little bit behind.
5: I admire you.
8: So I apologize for this. But this first thing, Josh will be happy about this. 1904, the first modern Olympic Games were held where?
9: St. Louis.
8: That's right, under the big arch.
5: What year?
9: Yes, it was under the arch.
8: 1904.
9: The arch was built in 1791.
5: I see. By Thomas Jefferson.
8: Has McDonald's ever taken advantage of that?
5: By hand.
8: Have they ever done a promotion where they like double them up?
9: They, in the St. Louis area, they did have a burger for a while called the Arch Deluxe. And it was pretty tasty. But
5: isn't there McDonald's right there on the... On the river?
9: There was the McDonald's boat.
5: Yeah.
9: Right there on the Mississippi. It's no longer there, but it was fun.
8: Yeah. Well, it unmoored and it floated down the river. Last seen in New Orleans.
5: Unmoored, you say?
8: Yeah. 1905, Albert Einstein introduces his famous, you know what it was called, Christy Lee?
6: Albert Einstein introduced his famous... E equals MC2.
8: E equals MC2. You're close. The famous special theory of relativity.
6: Mm-hmm.
5: Yeah, don't forget special.
9: I always forget the special.
7: I do,
8: yeah.
7: Too.
8: Yeah.
7: You always have to ask for the specials.
8: is there a rap artist called MC5?
6: Probably.
9: No, there's a Detroit punk band, heavier.
8: Oh, of course. Yeah, yeah, yeah.
9: Kick out the jams.
8: How about a MC squared? That'd be a good name for a rap artist.
5: Mm-hmm.
8: Yeah. MC Squared.
5: No. It's available.
8: Okay. He married his cousin, apparently, at one point.
5: Yeah.
8: That's odd.
9: That's odd.
8: Talk about relativity.
6: I tried to read that book. It's too many
7: There you go.
8: When you were a kid and you saw his, did you think his hairstyle was a little bit kooky?
6: Yeah.
8: Kind of look like he'd be an electrocutor?
9: I just assumed when you're a genius, that's what you do.
8: You don't want to do anything.
9: Yeah.
5: His autobiography is great. It opens with his... they're doing an autopsy on his brain.
9: In his autobiography?
10: Yeah. How did he write that part?
5: Here's the thing, Tom.
10: That's smart.
5: That is smart.
10: Didn't Chaplin title his autobiography My Autobiography as opposed
5: did
10: to
5: he?
10: Someone else's?
5: Maybe so.
10: This is interesting. In 1908, the SOS became the worldwide standard for a distress signal.
5: Huh. Before that, it was just help me.
10: But yeah, before that, it was just people screaming.
5: Oh.
10: It was kind of hard to do that in Morse code.
9: And then we got the great ABBA song, SOS.
5: SOS.
6: Oh,
5: fantastic.
6: Yeah.
5: Boy, go. Every
6: darling,
5: song.
6: Can you hear me?
5: Every song.
7: What a deep catalog.
5: A huge hit.
9: They could not write a hit.
10: How about this one?
6: Victor Willis has nothing on
5: You that. Think Victor Willis was in the band? How many hits they have?
10: 1967, Sgt. Pepper's Lonely Hearts Club Band hits number one in the

0: Oh.
1: So you keep the turntable level? Yeah.
2: 1980.
1: You bastard.
2: O Canada became the official national anthem of what country, Pat?
3: I wonder if think.
1: Wait a minute.
3: I don't know.
1: 1980, didn't he?
0: Yeah, what was O Canada doing before it became the national anthem?
2: It was not official until 1980. Prior to that,
0: weird.
2: That's... It was the Dudley Do-Right theme. Oh, I don't know.
0: You know what? Yeah,
2: I was Loverboy's working for the weekend. Prior to that,
3: the first Mike Mark just handed me the original Sony Walkman retailed for about $150 to $200, which is the equivalent of roughly $650 to $750 today.
4: Whoa!
0: Wow.
2: O Canada was not official until 1980. Which is interesting. That means that their national anthem in Canada is not as old as My Sharona, to put that in perspective.
0: And before that, it was Snowbird by Ann Murray.
3: Oh, yes, yes.
2: I think it was,
0: spread your tiny wings.
2: I think it was, no, I think it was, poutine on the Ritz.
0: Go ahead, make fun of poutine.
2: Okay.
0: It means business.
2: Now, this is confusing, and Josh, I know you're a big movie guy. You might understand this more than I do. In 1984, PG-13 was introduced by the Motion Picture Rating Society, whatever the hell they're called. Because there was outrage over violence in the movie Indiana Jones and the Temple of Doom.
3: Right.
2: The first movie to get the PG-13 was Red Dawn.
3: Yes.
2: But here's what's interesting. This says PG-13 allows one F-word.
3: Right, typically,
2: and a small amount of non-sexual nudity.
3: Yeah.
2: But apparently you can murder as many foreigners as you want. I think that's okay.
3: Yeah, Red Dawn... and there are a lot of Americans murdered in the beginning of Red Dawn, too, pretty violently.
2: I didn't realize. So PG-13 allows one F word.
3: Yeah.
2: Still.
3: Yeah.
2: Wow. I mean, so they have to sit around literally and count them?
3: Sure.
2: They submit?
3: Yeah, the MPAA. Yeah.
2: That's a joke. Does anyone follow that anymore?
0: Sure.
3: They do, but it's not what it, you know.
0: Yeah.
3: Yeah.
2: Okay, 1991, Terminator Judgment Day premiered.
3: Terminator 2, Judgment Day, please.
2: Yeah. Oh, sorry. Is that
0: a lot of people say that's the best one.
2: Is that the hasta la vista, baby one?
3: It is my favorite one. Yes, it is.
2: And does Schwarzenegger have any dialogue at all?
3: Oh, yeah. I'll be back. I'll say hasta la vista, baby. Are you John Connor?
0: I thought you were going to say, I'll say, I'll be back.
2: Yeah. Let's see now. Happy birthday. Is it pronounced Estee Lauder?
4: Estee Lauder, yes.
2: Born in 1906.
0: I'm pretty sure it's
4: the cosmetics.
0: It's Estee.
3: Which guy or girl?
4: It's a lady.
2: Mm. In Spanish, that Estee Lauder translates to the Lauder.
3: It's a lady?
4: Estee Lauder?
3: I never knew that.
4: Maybe not, isn't it? I always thought it was a lady.
0: Estee's not a dude.
2: I think it's a lady.
3: No.
0: Unless he's in the village.
2: Happy birthday. Wow. Debbie Harry was born in 1945.
0: Yeah, she was.
2: Yikes. Hmm.
0: Never got her.
4: She was a lady.
3: And no, never sexy to you?
0: There are guys that would walk over glass.
3: Hard
2: of glass.
3: They'd walk over hearts of glass, yeah.
2: Happy birthday to the great Dan Aykroyd.
3: He's my absolute favorite.
2: Genius.
0: It's Aykroyd.
3: If I could spend a day with one person, that's who I'd pick.
2: And,
0: no kidding.
2: Mm-hmm. When he wrote Ghostbusters, he wrote it as a documentary, by the way. If you've ever
3: damn
2: heard,
3: close.
2: If you've ever heard Dan talking about...
3: I was just watching a recent interview of him, and he was really talking about the science behind the proton packs and all this stuff. And he goes, yeah, by my calculations, it would have cost $950 billion to actually make that. Like, he had it all mapped out.
0: Oh, my God.
2: lastly, happy birthday, Pamela Anderson.
4: She's very pretty.
2: Yeah, she is. Mm-hmm. She was great last year. She was in the reboot of what? Was it Police Squad? Which one was it?
3: Naked Gun, yeah.
2: Naked Gun. Yeah. Okay, mm-hmm. Very good.
0: And she's good. Is she in Barbed Wire? Mm-hmm. Is that right? Yeah.
4: Yeah.
0: I stand by that movie.
3: I'll give it a second watch.
0: I stand by it.
2: What's the one she's in with Tommy Lee?
0: That's
4: it's called
0: kind
4: her
0: of
4: honeymoon.
0: Called
4: Home Movie.
0: Love
4: Honeymoon.
0: And okay. You shut your eyes, you can see mayhem.
2: I see. Okay, good. But we are going to return to right this place.
0: Wow,
2: this
0: we're late again.
2: Yeah, these are the O'Reilly Auto Parts Studios. 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
1: The first night of the 76th annual Bertrand Rodeo was on Monday. Events featured were bareback, steer wrestling, tie-down roping, saddle bronc, barrel racing, team roping, breakaway roping, ranch bronc, and bull riding. Storms forming in the area led to two downpours, the first of which cooled things down after temperatures hit the 90s during the daytime. The second rainfall was heavier and sent a few people headed for the exits, but most of the attendees remained in their seats to watch the rest of the rodeo. Nebraska Attorney General Mike Hilgers made comments regarding the Perkins County Canal dispute with the state of Colorado. It was announced on Monday that the Supreme Court would hear the case whether Colorado violated the South Platte Compact Agreement. Nebraska alleges that Colorado violated the compact by allowing users to intercept water that belonged to Nebraska during irrigation season. Nebraska also seeks resolution concerning Colorado's interference with Nebraska's right to construct and operate the Perkins County Canal. Hilgers explains why the case is headed to the highest court in the land.
2: This is the one court that can resolve the primary issues relating to our dispute with Colorado in one place. It doesn't mean it goes fast and more quickly necessarily in some ways, but it's much more efficient. Some of the most important issues, putting aside whether or not Colorado is liable, are issues that really only the United States Supreme Court can address, which is what's the scope of Nebraska's eminent domain right? How big can the canal be? How much water are we entitled? What is the route of the canal? All these are basic questions that ultimately would need to go to the United States Supreme Court.
1: The Supreme Court will appoint a special master to oversee the proceedings, conduct hearings, and submit recommended findings to the court. 51 high school students from communities across Nebraska had the opportunity to train like a Nebraska State Trooper at the Nebraska State Patrol Training Academy as a part of the 56th Junior Law Academy, which gives high school seniors an inside look at what it takes to become a Nebraska State Trooper. Last week, 27 boys and 24 girls graduated from the 56th Junior Law Academy. Several of these cadets received outstanding awards for their excellent performances during the week, including local area seniors on the Girls Outstanding Cadet, Shelby Jurgens of Eustis. The Boys Marksmanship Award went to Eddie Castellanos Gonzalez of Lexington, while the Girls Driving Award went to Taylor Kennison of Kearney. Junior Law is an annual program organized by the American Legion Department of Nebraska and is hosted by the State Patrol's Training Academy in Grand Island. The Kearney Volunteer Fire Department responded to a grass fire that threatened a residence on Clearview Drive Monday. Upon arrival, there was an active fire along the fence line on the northeast side of the home, threatening the attached garage. No injuries were reported during the incident. The fire was accidental in nature, and the cause is undetermined at this time. That's a look at morning headlines. I'm Trevor Bentley. For more, visit us online at CentralNebraskaToday.com.
3: Grand Island Home Federal Legion won last night 9-1 against Hastings Five Points Bank in five innings. A six-run fourth inning made the difference, letting Home Federal pull away. Grayson Sack got the start and the win for Grand Island, throwing five innings, allowing one run on one hit, walking two and only striking out one batter. Home Federal is back on Friday with a doubleheader against UBT Pius X. Grand Island USAVE went 0-2 yesterday versus North Platte. North Platte won 5-4 in eight innings in the first game after J.P. Carr went 6 1/3, allowing seven hits, three runs, and striking out five. In Game 2, North Platte scored four runs in the first and second inning, winning Game 2 in five innings 9-0. USAVE fell to 7-16 this season. They have Palmer, Wolbach, Greeley tomorrow at 7:30. Tonight, the Cornhusker League All-Stars take on the Hastings Sodbusters at Duncan Field. Four players from Kearney Pinnacle Bank and five from Grand Island Home Federal are all on the roster. First pitch tonight is at 7 p.m. That's your sports update. I'm Bobby Hessling. For more, go to CentralNebraskaToday.com.
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4: Sunny skies, low 90s this afternoon. Look for southwesterly winds, 10 to 15 miles an hour. Tonight's low 68, 30% chance of rain late, gradually diminishing tomorrow. Thursday's high, low 90s. For Friday, sunny 94. For the 4th, 90. Likelihood of rain for Saturday night is strong, late. 86 for Sunday, 88 Monday. That's the latest Central Nebraska weather. I'm Brian Gallagher.
5: Got everything that there was.
6: All right.
5: So it's time for us to move on. I know coming up we have Sexy Time with Allie Breen.
7: Yeah.
5: Well, which is always a good time. We'll help people with their love lives all over the world. But right now we turn to Christy at the news desk. What have you got?
6: According to the Consumer Product Safety Commission, every year around Independence Day, 10 to 15,000 people go to the emergency room with fireworks-related injuries.
5: Oh, boy.
6: 10% of
5: what
6: last
5: do you think,
6: year's...
5: What do you think causes that?
6: Let me think.
5: Your bottle rocket fights?
8: Yeah.
5: Your,
8: oh, yeah.
5: Short fuses?
8: We totally did that.
5: Same, dude.
7: just, we were, I don't know what we were doing.
8: Hold, and they were glass bottles when we did it. And just,
7: wiffle ball bats for us. The little
8: hole. Yeah.
5: Oh, wow, nice.
8: That's a great idea.
7: Idiots.
6: 10% of last year's 13,000 injuries came from sparklers, making it the most dangerous firework in America.
7: The hottest things
6: what?
7: Ever.
5: Yeah.
6: Sparklers.
5: You got to have a bucket of water.
7: Immediately
5: right there.
7: Dump it in
8: what
7: the
8: about,
7: bucket.
8: What is exciting or beautiful or patriotic about a snake?
7: Yeah.
6: I don't know.
7: But we insisted on them every year. We insisted on them.
6: And they burned your concrete.
5: Correct. You're correct. That's the worst of all fireworks.
8: Yeah.
7: But we had to have them.
8: Yep.
6: Back then, you're too young, but back when we grew up, that's all you could get. Snakes and sparklers.
8: Snakes and sparklers.
6: That was it.
8: Nothing that went
6: bottle
8: in the air.
6: Rockets were...
5: I still think it's hilarious.
6: M80s were...
5: When you go from one state to another, depending on
7: what
5: particular semi-contraband in some states, hey, fireworks across the border, there's this huge warehouse, they got the legal weed.
6: Experts advise you only buy legal consumer fireworks from reputable retailers. Never use homemade, altered, or illegal fireworks.
5: Duh.
6: Always follow the instructions on the label.
5: Label?
6: What? Who reads the label?
5: Instructions?
9: What label?
5: Yeah. Take fuse. Light.
10: Do they still sell M80s?
6: Yeah, I think so, don't they?
10: Well, I remember those.
7: They just might not be the M80s that
6: they
7: we
6: may
7: once
6: not be
7: were.
6: Called that.
8: We used to blow stumps out of the ground. Like 8 or 9 of them, twist them together,
6: sure.
8: Just run.
6: Never use fireworks while impaired by alcohol or drugs.
8: Well, if they're going to do that, the sales of fireworks going to go way down.
6: Never hold, wear, or attach fireworks to your body or clothing.
7: Come on.
10: Say so wake up
7: now and again.
5: Okay, come on.
8: Did you ever?
7: A Roman candle in the Asnaburg.
8: A string
5: just put it
8: fireworks.
5: In. Wait a minute. You got to put it in. The right way.
7: Yeah.
6: Right.
7: Triple check it.
6: Yeah.
5: You don't want to.
6: Make sure the exit is the exit.
5: Yeah. You remember that young lady they just threw off the bridge in Columbia, whatever it was, because they forgot to put the rope on her when they threw it when she was doing a bungee jumping. Same
6: why
5: thing
6: you keep
5: for
6: bringing that up?
5: Same thing for flares in the ass.
6: Don't
5: flame end out.
6: Never relight a dud. Wait at least 20 minutes, then soak it thoroughly in water before disposing.
5: That same
6: of
5: thing
6: it.
5: Goes true for old girlfriends.
7: No reason to revisit.
5: Yeah, ex-wives. Don't relight that.
10: Don't go back.
5: It's going to blow up in your face.
8: Yep.
6: As Tom mentioned, have a bucket of water or a garden hose ready in case of a fire to safely soak used fireworks. Keep children away from fireworks, including sparklers.
5: But I think little kids, as long as you stand right next to them, they can hold a sparkler.
7: And the morning glories, those are the wood ones that are colorful and you light them. They're sparklers and they do different things.
8: Oh,
7: those
8: are
7: safer.
6: Then there are silver sparklers.
7: Yes,
6: the
5: but again,
6: ones.
5: No matter who you are, as an adult male, you cannot hold a sparkler and look even slightly masculine.
6: I'm surprised you don't have safety goggles and a fire extinguisher right next to your fireworks.
5: Oh, yeah. Safety goggles for sure.
6: Oh.
5: When I shoot them off. Absolutely.
6: Okay. Mm-hmm.
5: And again, I like to use one of those Burns-O-Matic torches because that way you're going to light that fuse, baby.
6: Yeah.
5: There you go. You don't want to. To be, is it lit? I don't know.
6: I am not a fan.
5: Okay, well,
6: thank you.
5: So
6: I like watching them, but I'm not going to set them off.
7: We have one of those giant block things for, and my little nephew, he was little at the time, said, "Hey, can I light that?" And my brother took him up, and he actually lit the fuse, and he came back, and my little nephew looked up at me and goes, "I'm nervous." I go, "No, it'll be all right." And he goes, "I think I put it upside down." And he did, and it.
8: Right into the ground.
7: Those things flew everywhere after bouncing off the ground.
6: Yikes. Yeah,
7: I go, "Did you do that on purpose?" He goes, "I don't know."
8: I don't know.
7: Which told me, of course, that he did the wrong thing. He was like 6.
6: Oh.
9: He had a little bit of remorse, though, immediately. Like,
7: yes.
9: I think I did it wrong.
7: I shouldn't have done that.
9: Yeah.
6: Oops. A woman arrested in Florida was found with cocaine in her buttocks. The Brevard County Sheriff's Office.
5: So, would that be crack cocaine?
7: Yes, it would.
6: Mm-hmm. Said that as the woman, a Miss Reagan Cox, was being processed through the jail scanner.
5: She looks kind of cute.
6: An abnormality was seen in the lower region of her person.
5: What do you think, Pat?
10: Yeah.
7: I thought you were supposed to rub it on your gums.
6: They called it her jail purse.
7: Look at her.
6: When she was taken to change.
5: You don't like her, Josh?
8: You know what, Tom? You could save her, don't you think?
10: Yeah, oh yeah.
8: Couldn't Tom save her?
5: Are those her real lips, Christy? Does she have the Botox?
7: What do you think broke her nose?
8: I think those are.
6: No, I don't think they're.
10: She has
6: fake.
10: The Owen Wilson.
5: Yeah. Oh, is her nose going a little bit east?
7: Oh, she was.
8: It does go left.
7: Hitting
8: there.
7: The face with a lead pipe at some point in her life.
5: Well, you got it. She's hitting a pipe, all right.
6: When she was taken to a changeout room, a baggie dropped out of her buttocks to the floor containing approximately 3.8 grams of cocaine.
5: So was it deep in there? Or
6: no, I don't think they were deep. It was probably
5: deep
6: just
5: enough.
6: Right in the crack part.
5: She got booty into booty.
6: Suspect then spontaneously
5: see, booty, I'll explain this to you.
8: Oh, my gosh.
5: Jessica, booty.
7: You think she's not laughing because she didn't know what it meant.
5: Yeah, it's... like a pirate.
8: Isn't it right?
5: Like the pirate would have their booty, and this is not a reference to the buttocks area. However, in her case, since she had the aforementioned narcotics in her rectum.
8: Well, this will help.
5: Okay, sorry.
9: So coke was her treasure.
6: The suspect then spontaneously uttered she knew nothing about the drugs and that someone must have put it there during an intimate encounter.
5: Mm.
6: She received an additional
5: charge. Oh, yeah, because that's what most guys do. Hey, while I'm down there, do you mind if I store my stash?
7: It's going to feel like I'm putting drugs in your butt. But trust me.
8: That's right.
6: I'm not putting drugs in
9: your butt. You can't sneak a finger in without knowing. Like, you can't.
7: Right.
9: Let alone
5: a baggie full of, what is it?
6: Cocaine.
5: Coke? Okay, great. It'd be terrible if it had been a pound of marijuana. That's got some volume.
7: That is a fun game, though.
6: What?
5: All right.
7: I'm just gonna lay a finger here. Okay. No complaints yet. And apply a little pressure. Still no complaints.
5: Oh, I thought it was gonna be more like name that. Name that drug.
7: No, they're just seeing what you can get away with.
9: How many?
8: My face is lit up.
7: Now I'm going to go in a little.
5: All right.
7: Okay, she turned her head.
5: Okay, right, we know what Josh
7: wants. She's probably back
10: this
7: on.
10: This is quite a morning.
5: Now we know what Josh
8: wants. Ow. Oh, come on.
7: Ow.
6: Coming up, we'll talk more about
5: Josh, you sure
6: sexy
5: have a lot,
6: things.
5: A lot of medical rubber gloves.
8: I'm going to tell you. Home security thing. That's simply safe. 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
5: Thank you, Chick McGee. Coming up, we have a little thing we call Sexy Time with Allie Breen. 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
7: 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You test
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3: Hi, how are you?
2: There's Pat Godwin.
4: Yeah, chick.
2: There's Jessica Alsman.
5: Hello.
2: Hello. There's Josh Arnold.
4: Hello.
2: Yeah, boy. Right? Yeah.
4: Are you contagious?
2: Caught the belching.
4: Yeah.
2: There's Ace Cosby.
6: Hey, man.
2: I'm Chick. Hello, Tom.
7: Now, Pat, is that ukulele next to you, is that like a Henny Youngman prop, or are you going to actually play some?
4: It could be played, yeah.
2: He's been practicing.
7: Well, did you have a particular song you wanted to play?
4: Well, sure. Ace, turn the volume up on this son of a bee.
7: Now, I wanted to mention that Pat's special television special is out there. It's on the Dry Bar Comedy Network. 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Okay.
4: Summer is here, and I'm cutting the grass, filling the pool. So happy winter is past. Oh, planting flowers, digging a garden, bought some sod. Oh, put a new yard in, I'm so happy. Summer is here.
7: That's so sweet.
4: Building a deck, stained the hardwood floors. Got in my new hot tub without any drawers. I'll start up the grill. Cooking outdoors is the best. But someone I know is pissed and perplexed.
2: Uh-oh.
4: That's the manager of my apartment complex.
2: Uh-oh.
4: Oh, summer is here and I have to move somewhere else.
7: Thank you very much.
2: Summer.
5: So pretty.
7: They didn't like the paint job you did on the...
4: No.
7: Didn't
5: like your flower selection.
4: No, didn't care for it.
7: Technical question. I'll direct this to Mr. McGee.
2: Huh?
7: I have been asked by my significant other to start wearing those little short socks.
4: Like the no-shows?
2: The no-shows?
7: The so-called no-shows, yes.
5: Yes.
7: And I typically don't wear athletic shoes. I prefer wearing leather shoes, but on occasion lately I've been wearing...
2: Well, especially when you go somewhere tropical, I would think.
7: Right.
2: Yeah.
7: Now, I was reprimanded for wearing the white so-called no-shows.
5: Yes.
7: But they show. They stick up.
4: Yeah, like, they're more of an angle.
7: Like a half an inch.
5: That's like an angle. You have to get the no-no-shows. There are no-no-shows.
2: Yeah, there are no-shows and there are no-no-shows.
5: Yeah.
7: Really?
5: You want a little white, don't you? Mm-hmm.
4: But no. I mean, I think so.
7: So if you're wearing black shoes, can you wear the white no-shows?
5: No, you got to get black.
4: Right,
7: okay.
5: Or get the no-no shows, like that don't show at all.
2: They have no-show.
7: Those slip underneath my heel.
2: Well, they have no-shows for Converse, Chuck Taylors, and those are they're made specifically for those shoes, but they work real well. You cannot see anything. It looks like you don't have any socks on.
7: Okay.
4: You can also tell her to put a sock in it, and then you'll wear whatever you want.
7: I'm sorry, I'm hearing from the single Josh, I live alone and will forever.
2: I will.
5: You're wearing shorts?
2: You know what, Don never wears shorts.
7: I know.
5: Usually don't wear shorts.
7: I don't, except I'll wear them when it's super hot and I'm walking my dogs or something.
2: But you know, Tom, as my father would tell you, I'll pass that along. It's no way to live, boy.
7: Okay. No. Just ask. It's okay. I don't like wearing those weird socks. I could get, do they make socks the same color? I remember I got those special flesh-colored underpants I could wear those white linen pants on the beach. Do they make flesh, in my flesh tone, whatever?
4: Not well enough. That's going to look the
7: that's
4: worst
7: look
4: of
7: even
4: all
7: weirder.
4: The choices. Yeah.
2: You mean flesh tone socks?
7: Yeah.
2: I'm getting a
7: no from Ace.
2: I don't think so.
8: Yeah, black, white, gray.
7: Black, white, or gray. Okay. Uh-huh. I'll have to go buy those today.
5: Puma makes a nice no-show.
2: Actually, with your skin tone, I think
3: white would be fine.
6: I'm doing gray.
8: Remember, stop chewing so loud.
5: Yeah.
7: Okay.
3: Now, and don't shake your tea.
7: Now, do we have time to do this story? Because
3: when you're driving,
7: this is such a good story.
5: Well, I should save it till when you get back or something.
6: What's the crux?
5: Oh, judging people by their first names.
7: How much time do we have, Ace? We
3: got a minute and
5: time. Don't have time. We'll do this little story.
7: Do you judge people by their name? And the answer in my case is absolutely.
5: You do, of course.
7: Of course.
5: You do.
7: Yes, absolutely.
5: Yeah, authorities in Florida.
7: I mean, if your name is, I'd like you to meet my son, Adolf, I'm going to go, you're an idiot.
3: I stand corrected. We don't have time to do that.
6: No, you went right to Adolf.
7: Yeah, I wouldn't have named my kid Mussolini Jr. There's some poor choices.
5: You know, I don't think people.
7: Here's our little boy. We call him Pol Pot.
3: You know, Sonny.
7: We call him Potty.
3: Sonny Jurgensen's name's Adolf. Hence the Sonny.
7: Yeah, good choice.
3: Yeah,
7: that's very nice. Thank you so much for joining us. Don't forget to watch Pat's special.
3: And we'll be here tomorrow. Tom takes a vacation day, but...
5: much needed.
3: Above all else, when you listen tomorrow, we will not be having fun. Okay?
5: Right.
3: It's not going to happen.
7: Well, who's going to control Potty Mouth over here?
8: Oh, I know.
6: Will you shut the...
7: And how does one shut that up?
3: I don't want to.
7: I've never thought that was really a very good metaphor.
3: I know Josh won't mention this, but I say that's where the show kicked into the upper gear. It really came alive.
7: Just for those of you that missed it, Josh just let it rip this morning.
6: I have remorse.
5: You gotta go.
7: Very angry at me. I say we stay. These are the O'Reilly Auto Parts Studios. 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

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Lou on board. It's a wild and wacky Wednesday, and a happy one to you. 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

Oz Over the Mountain on Classic Rock 101.5, and a very good morning. Looking at a high today of 91. We'll have a chance of showers and thunderstorms tonight, 67, and a chance going on Thursday, looking at 91. 30% chance Thursday night, 69, sunny, and 93 Friday. 92 on Saturday with a 50-50 chance of some rain Saturday night, and a low of 65, a high of 85 on Sunday. And ready for a weekend for you. Some people get Friday and some people get Monday off. Who knows? Hopefully you get some 3-day weekend. We have REO on the way. Allman Brothers Band will kick off a block with Johnny Mellencamp.

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Back on the road again. 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I'm Lou. How you doing? Midday happy hour on the way, being brought to you by Lee's Family Restaurant, and a $10 gift certificate could be going your way from Lee's. So listen up. We'll give you a chance for that. We'll have Lou's back alley, lots of classic rock as well. So get in and get on to the midday happy hour, noon to one on Classic Rock 101.5.

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0: Want it dead or alive. That's Bon Jovi Classic Rock 101.5. I'm Lou, and Food Truck Face-Off, and the winner is Mean Bone Barbecue and Burgers. That's right. And Jeremy Howard bringing award-winning barbecue on the go here in central Nebraska, specializing in barbecue, but they also have gourmet burgers, salad wraps, and a whole lot more catering, concessions, and carry-out for your needs. And they'll be around this weekend, Friday, July 3rd. There's going to be a Jerry Spady's annual fireworks show. Great show. And then on Saturday the 4th, they'll Brickyard Park in South Hastings, Nebraska. Another great show. So congratulations, Mean Bone Barbecue and Burgers. 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And four lucky winners have been drawn to win gift cards to Mean Bone Burgers. Barbecue and Burgers is Ashley Scheckler of Hastings. Nielsen's Barbecue and Catering, Valerie Pabst won that. She lives in Farwell. Cactus Jack's, Deb Irvine of Grand Island, and The Q, Pam Miller of Grand Island. So, hey, congratulations all. Just all you had to do was vote. And it's also being brought to you by the Lockmobile of Kearney, Appalachian Construction Services, Cordova's Drywall, and Home Innovation Spas. So, again, a big congratulations to Mean Bone. As far as the weather, 91 today, and then we'll have a 30% chance of showers and thunderstorms tonight, 68. A slight chance going on your Thursday, looking at a high there of 92. 40% chance happening on Thursday night with a low of 69. And we'll have a slight chance of some showers in the morning on Friday, 94. 30% chance Friday night and a low of 68. And then sunny and 90 on the 4th of July. Showers likely and some possible thunderstorms on Saturday night, 64, and then sunny and 86 on Sunday. Getting ready for the 4th of July weekend, the 250th birthday of the United States of America. Midday happy hour on the way, and I'll lose back alley, also a ton of classic rock, and a chance for a $10 gift certificate to Lee's Family Restaurant, so stay tuned. We'll have a block of rock kicking off next.
1: I don't believe it. Don't touch me. Hey, Ray. Hey, Sugar. Tell them who we are.
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0: Don't know what you got till he's gone, gone, gone. Cinderella, classic rock, 101.5. Midday Happy Hour being brought to you by Lee's Family Restaurant, and they will be closing on the 4th, not all day. They'll be closing at 2. So you can get on in there some breakfast and some lunch, and then enjoy the 4th of July, 250th. So again, Lee's Family Restaurant on July 4th will be closing at 2. They don't close very often, but yeah, why not for the 250th for the 4th of July? That's Lee's Family Restaurant. Hey, I have a $10 gift certificate going somebody's way. This is for the older listeners. You remember 1974? That was, I do. Yeah, whatever gets you through the night. From John Lennon was out. Let's see. Ford pardons former President Nixon. And the movie came out back in 1974.
1: There are lots of guys like J.J. Gittes.
2: Since you agree with me that we've never met before, you must also agree with me that I've never hired you to do anything, certainly not spy on my husband.
1: Chinatown.
0: And Chinatown, who was the lead male actor in that movie? He actually gets his nose cut by a gangster, and he has to wear a Band-Aid through part of that movie, which is unusual for an actor, but he did it. So who is the lead actor in Chinatown, 1974? 308-398-7655, and a $10 gift certificate could be going your way from Lee's Family Restaurant. Remember, they're going to be closing at 2 on the 4th. Coming up next, Bobby Seger, Classic Rock, 101.5 in the Midday Happy Hour.
3: I don't believe it. Don't touch me. Hey, Ray. Hey, Sugar. Tell them who we are.

That's the Joshua Tree album, Classic Rock 101.5. And Trip to Your Wives, you too. I'm Lou. And it is the Midday Happy Hour being brought to you by Lee's Family Restaurant. And congratulations, Tori. You got yourself a $10 gift certificate to Lee's Family Restaurant. And who is the lead actor of Chinatown with the Band-Aid on his nose? It was none other than Jack Nicholson. That's right. As a matter of fact, he won Best Actor that year in 1974 for the Academy Awards. Actually, the whole movie led with nominations, 11 nominations. Best Picture, Best Director, Best Actor, Best Actress, Faye Dunaway. Best Original Screenplay, 32nd, and at the 32nd Golden Globe Award. So there you go, Jack Nicholson, Chinatown, Classic Rock, 101.5. As we get ready for Lou's Back Alley and a look at your weather coming up right after.

0: 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Weather update.
1: Mostly sunny skies for today with a high near 91, southwest winds 10 to 15. Tonight, low chance for showers overnight. Lows around 66, south winds 5 to 10. Thursday, sunny 91, southeast winds 15 to 20. Friday, a chance of rain early, highs around 93. For the 4th, slight chance of showers in the afternoon, highs around 89. And that evening, rain likely before midnight, lows around 63. For more, CentralNebraskaToday.com.
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4: And it's Lou's Back Alley, Classic Rock 101.5 Midday Happy Hour, brought to you by Lee's Family Restaurant. And they will be closing the 4th at 2. So you can go in, have some breakfast on the 4th, and maybe a little lunch. But they'll be closing at 2 on the 4th of July, just to let you know that. So let's go back to 1977. An album called Asia. Steely Dan. This is Josie. Classic Rock, 101.5. Kicking off a block of rock with Lou's Back Alley.

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Zeppelin, right after.

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Ain't Say Nothing Yet, BTO, Classic Rock, 101.5. Lou here. How you doing this afternoon? We're looking at a 30% chance of showers and thunderstorms tonight, a low of 68. Slight chance tomorrow and a high of around 92. 40% chance going on Thursday night, 69. Fridays, it's going to be 94 with just a slight chance, very slight. 30% chance happening on Friday night, 68. And then 4th of July, Independence Day, mostly sunny and 90. Then showers likely Saturday night, low there of around 64, and then sunny and 86 on Sunday. 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We'll kick it off with AC/DC right after.

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1: What we've got here is failure to communicate. Some men you just can't reach. So you get what we had here last week, which is the way he wants. Well, he gets. I don't like it.

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And there he comes. Go, go, Tokyo. Blue Oyster Cult, Godzilla. As we continue with the block of rock, Classic Rock 101.5.

0: The bands have kind of melted together on this tour. Some of the guys are coming out and playing on our set. We're joining Carlos on his set. And it's very spontaneous. The songs change up almost every night, and Carlos will just throw something out in the middle of the show, and we all just kind of hang on for dear life. But the audience hangs in there with us, and everything from the OJs to Buddy Miles, we're just throwing stuff up in the air and seeing who catches it. So it's been a lot of fun.
1: That was the voice of Michael McDonald of the Doobie Brothers, and you just heard It Keeps You Running. Also heard Santana and Winning, because they're out together, Doobies and Santana, unlike package tours where there's little to no interaction on stage between the acts. This summer, Santana and the Doobies' Oneness Tour is living up to its name, as Michael had just said. Classic Rock, 101.5. Don't forget, Sizzling in the City. Get those pictures up, especially after this weekend. You have until the 10th to do it. And we want to see all kinds of 4th of July stuff if you got it. What are you cooking for the holidays? Remember, you got to have just the food. You know, have Pete can't put people in there. Why? I don't know. It's a kind of a rule, I guess, on the internet. So, just wanted to let you know, get those pictures on. You have until the 10th. Then we'll vote 13th through the 17th. Then we'll see who is the master griller on the 20th. So, go to rock1015.com. Sizzling in the City, brought to you by Mileta Vista Winery. So, get on there now. 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Hey, we have, let's see, what do we got coming up? Oh, Billy Idol, right after the...

Johnny Mellencamp, man, he needs a lover. He's been working out for his touring, getting in shape so he can hang out on stage. A low tonight of 68 with a 30% chance showers and thunderstorms tonight, a slight chance tomorrow, and a high of around 92, 40% chance Thursday night, 69, and a slight chance of some showers going on Friday, high of 94, 30% chance Friday night, 68, and then sunny and 90 on the 4th and 86 on Sunday. Then with a good chance of some rain going on Saturday night and a low there of around 64. 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We'll have a block of rock on the way, too.

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Stevie Ray, Pride and Joy, Classic Rock, 101.5. Wrapping up 40 minutes of nonstop classic rock. Another warm afternoon. Check of the forecast coming up. It's White Snake next.

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1: Yeah, but then Calgon became bath soap or...
2: Calgon, take me away.
1: Thank you. Yeah, it became bigger and better.
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1: Oh, yeah.
3: Calgon, take me away.
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1: Oh, yeah. Remember those commercials?
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Another hot day, 92. 30% chance of maybe some showers tonight, 68. Tomorrow, 91. Friday, 94. Your 4th of July, 90. 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

Bad Company, Classic Rock 101.5, Bob and Tom Mornings, long blocks of classic rock. Well, second half of the year, July 1st is the 182nd day of the year. That means halfway through 2026. Year halfway over, the week halfway over, headed towards our big 4th of July celebration and joy. Keep it here. We'll keep you rocking with Motley Crue next. Hang on.

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1: I don't believe it. 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

0: 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Weather update.
1: Forecast tonight has a chance of showers and storms before midnight. Slight chance of showers after 4 a.m. Looking at increasing cloud coverage tonight, a low of 66. 20% chance of storms tomorrow before 11. Otherwise, partly sunny skies. Headed towards sunny skies, a high of 90. South winds as high as 30. And for tomorrow night, looking at a 20% chance of showers and storms before 3. Partly cloudy, a low of 68. That's your CentralNebraskaToday.com weather forecast.
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Well, we had our food truck face-off, and we do have a winner. Mean Bone Barbecue and Burgers, our big winner. Jeremy Howard bringing award-winning barbecue on the go right here in central Nebraska. Congratulations. We have winners, too, for those gift cards to the top four trucks. If you voted, you had a chance to win a gift card. Mean Bone Barbecue goes to Ashley of Hastings. Nielsen's Barbecue and Catering goes to Valerie from Farwell. Cactus Jack's goes to Deb from Grand Island. And the Q goes to Pam of Grand Island. Congratulations to our winners. 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

0: 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Weather update.
1: Forecast tonight has a chance of showers and storms before midnight. Slight chance of showers after 4 a.m. Looking at increasing cloud coverage tonight, a low of 66. 20% chance of storms tomorrow before 11. Otherwise, partly sunny skies. Headed towards sunny skies, a high of 90. South winds as high as 30. And for tomorrow night, looking at a 20% chance of showers and storms before 3. Partly cloudy, a low of 68. That's your CentralNebraskaToday.com weather forecast.
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1: I got on this kick where I had this one song where I like to use a bullhorn. One week they were like, "Oh, we accidentally left your bullhorn on the loading dock when we packed up last night. Really sorry about that." And I was like, "Dang it!" Years later, I was going through a road case at our warehouse and I found my bullhorn that they had hidden from me.
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1: Exactly.
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Rest of the evening, expect 30% chance of showers, 68 for the low, 20% chance of rain tomorrow, 91. Friday, sunny, 94. Saturday, the 4th of July, sunshine and 90. Enjoy your 4th of July. 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